0: Text BRICK, B-R-I-C-K, to 217-855-7823, and you're in the drawing to go to historic Brickyard 400.
1: Fox News, I'm Tom Graham. President Trump paying tribute to three U.S. service members killed in Jordan following attacks linked to Iran. He says the latest round of U.S. strikes was in honor of them. Fox's Alex Hogan.
2: The military identified those killed as 25-year-old First Lieutenant Tyler James Feehan and Private Isabella Gonzalez. She was only 19. The military initially listed another service member as missing, although human remains have been found.
1: Those remains have not been identified. A fourth service member was recently killed in northern Iraq. The merger between Paramount, Skydance, and Warner Brothers has been temporarily delayed.
3: A California federal judge granting a temporary restraining order prohibiting the companies from closing the deal for at least 2 weeks while the court considers whether the merger should remain blocked.
1: Fox's Hillary Barsky. 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

0: ZZ Top doing what they do best, and we thank them for that. It's Tim Jeffries. Got some Led Zeppelin and Ozzy on the way, and like millions of others, I watched the World Cup final yesterday. Spain defeated Argentina 1-0, and now some Argentinian players and even one coach could be disciplined after a midfield scuffle after the game's conclusion. FIFA can suspend players and fine national federations after the game. We'll see how that works out. I was helping a friend move, so I figured I'd record the match and I could watch it later. Except I didn't add extra time. And when the game was tied after regulation, it went into extra time. Anyway, I did get to see the winning goal, and then it stopped. So I missed the brouhaha afterwards. Maybe it was better that it ended that way, but yeah, congratulations to Spain.
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5: From the 106.7 The Fox Weather Center, a 30% chance of showers and thunderstorms before morning, then gradual clearing Tuesday, with a high near 88. Northwest wind 9 to 15 miles per hour, gusting to 23. Overnight, mostly clear and around 64. Wednesday, sunny and 77. For the latest news, weather and community info, visit DecaturRadio.com.
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0: Sweet sounds of Ann and Nancy Wilson from that debut album, Dreamboat Annie. Going crazy on you, it's Tim Jeffries. Not going crazy on you, but I am going to get a Lacey DC on, plus some bad company, too. Stick around for that next.
1: Hi, I'm Jerry Hinkle. Here's your local tidbit. Have you explored the Governor Richard J. Oglesby Mansion? The 1870s Italianate-style mansion was home of an important local figure, Richard J. Oglesby. Become acquainted with this three-time Illinois governor, U.S. senator, and Civil War general while glimpsing the lifestyles of wealthy, late 19th century Americans. 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And that's your local tidbit from Cromwell Media.
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4: The Decatur Police Department is requesting the public's assistance in solving this week's Crime of the Week. Detectives are currently investigating a theft that occurred during the early morning hours of June 29th, 2026 at St. Patrick's Catholic Church. Several large copper downspouts were removed from the exterior of the building overnight. This incident is one of several similar copper thefts reported in the area. Surveillance video shows a possible suspect described as a white male wearing dark clothing and riding a bicycle. Photos of the possible suspect are available on the Crime Stoppers website. 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When contacting Crime Stoppers, be sure to obtain a tip number for your records.
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7: Good evening, Central Illinois, and happy Monday. Here's your WAND forecast. We start the evening with quiet conditions, but we're heading overnight with showers and thunderstorms arriving. This comes with the potential for some strong, damaging wind gusts and some occasional heavy downpours. These showers will taper off as we head throughout our Tuesday morning as we gradually return to sunshine. Temperatures tonight are dipping only into the mid-70s thanks to the clouds and rain, and tomorrow we're back in the upper 80s, but we'll be cooling down as we head into the work week. I'm Olivia Cologne.
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0: you've been thunderstruck. AC/DC, it's Tim Jeffries. Going through some old photos the other day, and I found a picture of AC/DC when got a chance to do a backstage meet and greet. It was in 1996, yeah, way back then. And it was funny because all the ladies in the picture all wanted to be around Angus Young. Malcolm's just kind of in the back. And I'm standing next to Brian Johnson. I'm cool with that. He's cool with that. But I was thinking, whoever thought that acid wash jeans was a good look?
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11: Fox News, I'm Tom Graham. President Trump paying tribute to three U.S. service members killed in Jordan following attacks linked to Iran. He says the latest round of U.S. strikes was in honor of them. Fox's Alex Hogan.
12: The military identified those killed as 25-year-old First Lieutenant Tyler James Feehan and Private Isabella Gonzalez. She was only 19. The military initially listed another service member as missing, although human remains have been found.
11: Those remains have not been identified. A fourth service member was recently killed in northern Iraq. The merger between Paramount, Skydance, and Warner Brothers has been temporarily delayed.
13: A California federal judge granting a temporary restraining order prohibiting the companies from closing the deal for at least 2 weeks while the court considers whether the merger should remain blocked.
11: Fox's Hillary Barsky, America is listening to Fox News.
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0: spirits in the material world. It's Tim Jeffries. One last thing about yesterday's final in the FIFA World Cup, Spain and Argentina. The estimated global audience, they think, reached anywhere from 1.5 to 2 billion. While official final Nielsen ratings are still being finalized, the whole tournament as a whole shattered data trends in the United States. 40 to 46 million total U.S. viewers are estimated to watch. Another 14 million in the U.K., 15.7 in Spain. Like 87% of the TVs in Spain are watching World Cup. 12.5 in Italy, another 12.24 million in France. So far, we only have Europe and America. But I would think most of all of South America was watching as well. But a banger of a final, I think. And congratulations to all the teams. I think it was a lot of fun watching the World Cup. And we'll see what's up next. I guess training camp begins for the NFL. And, of course, you always got baseball.
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6: From the 106.7 The Fox Weather Center, a 30% chance of showers and thunderstorms early Tuesday, then mostly sunny with a high near 88. Northwest wind up to 15 miles per hour, gusting to 23. Overnight, mostly clear with a low around 64. Wednesday, sunny and cooler with a high near 77. For the latest news, weather, and community info, visit DecaturRadio.com.
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0: T-Rex from that Electric album. Featured a great cover. In fact, there's a classic T-Rex t-shirt you see people from time to time wearing. It's that album cover. I'm Tim Jeffries. We have Billy Squire and The Who kicking off another long set next.
1: Hi, I'm Jerry Hinkle, and here's your local tidbit. Founded in 1829 along the Sangamon River, Decatur, Illinois is known as the Soy City and a major industrial hub with deep ties to Abraham Lincoln, who made his first Illinois home here. It is famous as the birthplace of the NFL's Chicago Bears, the first home of the Grand Army of the Republic, and a central location for agricultural processing. The city is named after Stephen Decatur, a famous naval hero from the War of 1812. And that's your local tidbit from Cromwell Media.
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7: Good evening, Central Illinois, and happy Monday. Here's your WAND forecast. We start the evening with quiet conditions, but we're heading overnight with showers and thunderstorms arriving. This comes with the potential for some strong damaging wind gusts and some occasional heavy downpours. These showers will taper off as we head throughout our Tuesday morning as we gradually return to sunshine. Temperatures tonight are dipping only into the mid-70s thanks to the clouds and rain, and tomorrow we're back in the upper 80s, but we'll be cooling down as we head into the work week. I'm Olivia Colon.
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0: lot of betters in that song. You better, you better, you bet. I've not officially counted how many times they sing better in that song, but it's you can bet it's a lot. Tom Petty's on the way. He's going to kick off another long set. I got a great one, too, from Joan Jett. It's all up next.
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7: 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Detectives are currently investigating a theft that occurred during the early morning hours of June 29, 2026 at St. Patrick's Catholic Church. Several large copper downspouts were removed from the exterior of the building overnight. This incident is one of several similar copper thefts reported in the area. Surveillance video shows a possible suspect described as a white male wearing dark clothing and riding a bicycle. Photos of the possible suspect are available on the Crime Stoppers website. 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

0: same as it ever was. Talking Heads, Tim Jeffries, Zeppelin, Guns N' Roses on the way. But first, the story of John B. Bonomi Jr. Purchased a waterfront mansion in Cape Cod, Massachusetts in November of 2021 for $5.5 million. The mansion, which sat on a rapidly eroding cliff overlooking Cape Cod, was demolished in May of 2025 before it could fall into the ocean. Now the man who bought the home is suing J.P. Morgan Chase after claiming the bank should have never made the loan. Not because the house was falling into the ocean, but because the man said he was experiencing a manic episode when he bought the house. So now, under law, a person must be of sound mind before they can legally enter into a contract. That's at play here. You know, if a person is clearly under the influence of alcohol, drugs, or, you know, mentally unstable, you really can't legally enter a contract with those people. But according to this lawsuit, no rational person would have purchased the property under those circumstances. This is definitely a case of stay tuned to find out what happens.
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3: From the 106.7 The Fox Weather Center. A 30% chance of showers and thunderstorms before 8 a.m. Tuesday. Then mostly cloudy, becoming sunny with a high near 88. Northwest wind 9 to 15 miles per hour with gusts up to 23 miles per hour. Tuesday night mostly clear with a low around 64. For the latest news, weather, and community info, visit DecaturRadio.com.
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6: Grit, grandeur, and American glory. 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The race on the historic 2.5-mile Indianapolis Motor Speedway Oval continues its legacy as an American summer classic. 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

0: Song recently done by Hank Williams Sr. There's three of those Hank Williams guys out there. Moving on over, George Thorogood with Tim Jeffries. Look out, Boston's on the way. We'll do some Def Leppard too.
1: Traffic alert. William Charles Construction will be working on a manhole replacement on 27th Street, weather permitting. This work will cause the closure of the outside southbound lane on 27th Street between Cardinal Drive and Dividend Drive, beginning Wednesday, July 15th until Thursday, July 23rd. Motorists should slow down, use extreme caution, and are encouraged to seek an alternate route around the work zone.
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7: Good evening, Central Illinois, and happy Monday. Here's your WAND forecast. We start the evening with quiet conditions, but we're heading overnight with showers and thunderstorms arriving. This comes with the potential for some strong, damaging wind gusts and some occasional heavy downpours. These showers will taper off as we head throughout our Tuesday morning as we gradually return to sunshine. Temperatures tonight are dipping only into the mid-70s thanks to the clouds and rain, and tomorrow we're back in the upper 80s, but we'll be cooling down as we head into the work week. I'm Olivia Cole.
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0: I got your photograph right here. Def Leppard. It's Tim Jeffries. Hanging out with you on a first part of the week. Always good. Hang out with you after a nice weekend. Some Skinner's going to come up in the mix. Stand by.
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5: Traffic alert. Metro Fibernet will be performing horizontal drilling in the right-of-way on West Grand Avenue, weather permitting. This work will cause the intermittent closure of West Grand from North Monroe Street to Oakland Avenue on the westbound curb lane. This begins on Thursday, July 16th, until Monday, July 20th, and flaggers may be present. Motorists should slow down and use extreme caution.
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0: Stone in Love from Journey. It's Tim Jeffries. Something you might have missed over the weekend in the world of sports. Three women's world records were set at the annual Lumberjack World Championship. And where else? Wisconsin. Karolina Urbavona from the Czech Republic set world records in two events. The woman's underhand chop and the standing chop. While Meredith Ingerbretson of Hayward, Wisconsin, set a world record in the women's boom run, sprinting across the water back and forth over eight red cedar logs in 13.78 seconds. Remember when these things used to be televised? The Lumberjack World Championship, ABC Wild World of Sports, and ESPN used to cover it. All of these days, I'm not sure where you watch it. I guess you Google it or watch it on YouTube.
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6: From the 106.7 The Fox Weather Center, Tuesday brings a 30% chance of showers and thunderstorms, then gradual clearing with a high near 88. Northwest winds may gust to 23 miles per hour. Wednesday will be sunny, with a high near 77 and lighter north winds. 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

0: 10 years after Elvis made it big, according to Alvin Lee. Thank you very much. It's Tim Jeffries, and we are about ready to kick off yet again another long set. It's a political song from a band that's not afraid to be political, plus some Pink Floyd.
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8: Good evening, Central Illinois, and happy Monday. Here's your WAND forecast. We start the evening with quiet conditions, but we're heading overnight with showers and thunderstorms arriving. This comes with the potential for some strong, damaging wind gusts and some occasional heavy downpours. These showers will taper off as we head throughout our Tuesday morning as we gradually return to sunshine. Temperatures tonight are dipping only into the mid-70s thanks to the clouds and rain, and tomorrow we're back in the upper 80s, but we'll be cooling down as we head into the work week. I'm Olivia Colon.
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0: Pink Floyd, Hey You. Yeah, you in the back of the room. Stephen Jeffries, been a lot of fun hanging out with you. Let's do it again tomorrow night. What do you say? Gonna leave you with some AC/DC next.
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Closer to the Heart, yeah, Rush with Mud. Now, Rush, you know they're rocking that 50-something tour, going all over the place into 2027, April of 2027, to be exact. What a show they put on. They're rocking like 30 tunes in concert. So if you catch them, you know you're going to get your money's worth. Hey, Rolling Stones are coming up.

0: 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They're next.
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5: From the 106.7 The Fox Weather Center, Tuesday brings a slight chance of showers and storms, then clearing with a high near 88. Winds may gust up to 24 miles per hour. Tuesday night is mostly clear, low near 64. Wednesday is sunny, high near 77, with a mostly clear night near 56. For the latest news, weather, and community info, visit DecaturRadio.com.
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0: Yeah, Shattered Should Do Be Rolling Stones with Mud from Some Girls. Their new album rocks all the way. Foreign Tongues, 14 great new tunes. Plus, Mick's been talking about getting the boys back together to rock a tour sometime in 2027. Come on, Stones, make that happen now. Hey, Stone Temple Pilots, they're coming up. Author on Led Zepp and Van Halen, they're next.
1: Hi, I'm Jerry Hinkle, and here's your local tidbit. Did you know that the Transfer House in downtown Decatur's Central Park was built in 1896? The building originally served as a transfer point for Decatur's electric streetcar system. Originally located on Lincoln Square, the intersection of North and South Main and East and West Main Streets, and after the streetcar ceased operations in the 1950s, the Transfer House was reduced to a bus terminal. It was moved in 1962 to its current location, and it's listed on the National Register of Historic Places. And that's your local tidbit.
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5: Good evening, Central Illinois, and happy Monday here to WAND Forecast. We start the evening with quiet conditions, but we're heading overnight with showers and thunderstorms arriving. This comes with the potential for some strong, damaging wind gusts and some occasional heavy downpours. These showers will taper off as we head throughout our Tuesday morning as we gradually return to sunshine. Temperatures tonight are dipping only into the mid-70s thanks to the clouds and rain, and tomorrow we're back in the upper 80s, but we'll be cooling down as we head into the work week. I'm Olivia Cole.
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2: From the 106.7 the Fox Weather Center, Tuesday brings a 30% chance of showers and storms, then clearing with a high near 88. Winds may gust up to 24 miles per hour. Lows fall near 64. Wednesday is sunny, high near 77, with light north winds and a low near 56. 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

0: Frampton from Frampton Comes Alive. Baby, I Love Your Way with Mud. There's a new rock doc all about Peter Frampton, simply called Frampton. It's in theaters, should be on streamers pretty soon. What an amazing career. Can't wait for that rock doc to come out on our streamers. Hey, Boston's coming up. Author on Quiet Riot and Journey, they're next.
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6: Good evening, Central Illinois. Here's your WAND forecast. We're tracking a round of scattered showers and thunderstorms that will be rolling in and becoming widespread as they arrive to the I-72 corridor. However, as we head into our Tuesday morning, those showers will gradually taper off. As we head overnight, track a chance for isolated, strong, damaging wind gusts and heavy downpours. Thankfully, as we're waking up, most of those heaviest rain showers will be starting to break apart and will return to sunshine throughout the day. I'm Olivia Colon.
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0: Right on that mellow train ride, the train in vain, the bloody clash with Mud. We heard from Lita Ford and Ozzy in that set, Close My Eyes Forever. Now, tomorrow is the day, the 1 year anniversary of the death of Ozzy Osbourne. He passed away shortly after that fantastic Black Sabbath reunion show. Ozzy is so missed. R.I.P. Ozzy Osbourne. Lynyrd's coming up. I'll throw on the Scorpions in Kansas. They're next.
1: I scream. You scream. We all scream. Because Wendy's famous small classic Frosty is just a buck for a limited time. More screaming, happy screaming, summer screaming, dollar small classic Frosty screaming! But up.

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4: From the 106.7, the Fox Weather Center. Tuesday brings a 30% chance of showers and storms, then clearing, with a high near 88. Winds may gust up to 24 miles per hour. Tuesday night stays partly cloudy near 64. Wednesday will be cooler and cloudier, with a high near 77. For the latest news, weather, and community info, visit DecaturRadio.com.
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1: Lynyrd Skynyrd and Call Me the Breeze, a fine remake of the J.J. Cale classic. Everything Skynyrd touched became a fantastic classic. What an amazing, iconic band. Still an amazing, iconic band on tour. They are fantastic. Way to go, Lynyrd. Soundgarden, they're coming up. Author on the Police and John Mellencamp is next.
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6: Good evening, Central Illinois. Here's your WAND forecast. We're tracking a round of scattered showers and thunderstorms that will be rolling in and becoming widespread as they arrive to the I-72 corridor. However, as we head into our Tuesday morning, those showers will gradually taper off. As we head overnight, track a chance for isolated, strong, damaging wind gusts and heavy downpours. Thankfully, as we're waking up, most of those heaviest rain showers will be starting to break apart and will return to sunshine throughout the day. I'm Olivia Colon.
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0: The Police with a message in a bottle for you with my John Mellencamp in that set. Now, John's rocking his Dancing Words tour, going all over the place through the summer, rocking only top shelf classics in concert. And boy, that dude is a very entertaining rocker. Way to go, John Mellencamp. Hey, Soundgarden, they're coming up. I'll throw on Green Day and Deep Purple. They're on deck too.
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0: But snappy, pressure, what pressure, no pressure, under pressure, Queen and David Bowie together. That's a great tune. We heard Deep Purple in that set. And Smoke on the Water, they have a brand new album out called Splat. How about that album title? Deep Purple rocking again, rocking a tour as well. Way to go, Deep Purple. Aerosmith are coming up, author on Stevie Nicks and The Airplane. They're next.
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6: From the 106.7 the Fox Weather Center, Tuesday has a 30% chance of showers and storms, with clouds clearing and a high near 88. Winds may gust to 24 miles per hour. Wednesday turns cooler, with increasing clouds and a high near 76. Lows fall to the mid-50s. 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

0: Stevie on the Edge again with Mud. She is so fantastic. Always rocking a tour, doing up mini tours, doing some weddings as well, like the wedding she did earlier in the month, the Taylor Swift Travis Kelce extravaganza wedding. How about that? Hey, I got Stevie Nicks and Paul McCartney to play the wedding. That's very cool. Rush is coming up. I'll throw on Tom Petty and Kiss. They're on deck too.
1: Hi, I'm Jerry Hinkle, and here's your local tidbit. Founded in 1829 along the Sangamon River, Decatur, Illinois is known as the Soy City and a major industrial hub with deep ties to Abraham Lincoln, who made his first Illinois home here. It is famous as the birthplace of the NFL's Chicago Bears, the first home of the Grand Army of the Republic, and a central location for agricultural processing. The city is named after Stephen Decatur, a famous naval hero from the War of 1812. And that's your local tidbit from Cromwell Media.
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5: Good evening, Central Illinois. Here's your WAND forecast. We're tracking a round of scattered showers and thunderstorms that will be rolling in and becoming widespread as they arrive to the I-72 corridor. However, as we head into our Tuesday morning, those showers will gradually taper off. As we head overnight, track a chance for isolated, strong, damaging wind gusts and heavy downpours. Thankfully, as we're waking up, most of those heaviest rain showers will be starting to break apart and will return to sunshine throughout the day. I'm Olivia Colon.
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0: Tom Petty and the Heartbreakers and The American Girl. I love that tune. What a great driving classic rock tune. Always hear that tune on TV shows and movies. Everybody digs The American Girl, right? Hey, Journey's coming up. I'll throw on GNR and Rush. They're on deck, too.
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0: winds may gust to 24 miles per hour. Wednesday, we'll see more clouds, a high near 76 and a low near 56. For the latest news, weather and community info, visit DecaturRadio.com.
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0: What a great one from Neil Young, an old man with mud. That guy is so fantastic. All his tunes, his voice, his guitar skilling, and the way he writes those great iconic classics. Neil Young rocks all the way. The crew, they're coming up for you. Author on the Eagles and Brian Adams is on deck too.
1: Traffic alert. William Charles Construction will be working on a manhole replacement on 27th Street, weather permitting. This work will cause the closure of the outside southbound lane on 27th Street between Cardinal Drive and Dividend Drive, beginning Wednesday, July 15th until Thursday, July 23rd. Motorists should slow down, use extreme caution, and are encouraged to seek an alternate route around the work zone.
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7: Good evening, Central Illinois. Here's your WAND forecast. We're tracking a round of scattered showers and thunderstorms that will be rolling in and becoming widespread as they arrive to the I-72 corridor. However, as we head into our Tuesday morning, those showers will gradually taper off. As we head overnight, track a chance for isolated, strong, damaging wind gusts and heavy downpours. Thankfully, as we're waking up, most of those heaviest rain showers will be starting to break apart and will return to sunshine throughout the day. I'm Olivia Colon.
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8: What was your favorite after-school activity when you were young? Was it a sport? Was it Law Day? No.
10: Law Day.
11: No, we had dodgeball. I remember that.
8: You had after-school dodgeball?
11: It was in middle school, I think. Elementary school or middle school. It's just because parents couldn't come and pick up their kids.
8: No. It was more like, free daycare.
11: Yeah, mm-hmm. Pretty much.
8: Well, there ain't no party like a Scranton party, and this story from Northeast Pennsylvania. I don't think it's Scranton, but I wanted to quote that line from The Office.
11: Hellertown, I believe. Hellertown, yeah.
8: Hellertown. Yeah. Appropriate.
11: Oh, yeah, very
8: because
11: appropriate.
8: Because the Satanic Temple has an after-school Satan club.
12: Good evening, I'm Scott Schaefer. We begin tonight in the Lehigh Valley, where a school district has become the first in the state to give approval to an after-school club sponsored by the Satanic Temple. It's called the After School Satan Club, and its first stop in Pennsylvania is in the Saucon Valley School District, located, ironically, just outside the borough of Hellertown.
8: Right next to Brimsonville, that's been on fire for 100 years.
13: Satan's not an evil guy. He wants you to learn and question why.
11: Well, there's an earworm.
8: I didn't expect them to distribute Satan's propaganda on the news.
14: Yeah, and so effectively, too. I mean, you're right, Steve. All afternoon, I'm going to be like, Satan's not an evil guy.
11: From the top.

0: they're mostly just learning the fiddle in case they ever get challenged to a fiddle off by the devil on a hickory stump.
1: Oh, yeah. Probably.
2: Or if they ever get challenged by Johnny, that stupid kid with his fiddle.
0: Oh, yeah. Johnny's a little know-it-all, beat the devil twice.
2: Yeah, he's a pain in the ass.
0: Devil going to rise up, put a boot in your ass.
2: Always telling everybody how he beat Satan. So annoying.
3: I love that story.
0: This text, yeah. If there's a bunch of hot chicks that are in this ass club, I bet they're against their parents, so you know they're easy and smoke cigarettes.
2: Oh, without question, yeah.
4: Right, this middle school after-school program.
0: Some people might have just tuned in, Steve. They may not have all of the details wrapped up in there.
2: No, but those are going to be, it's going to be filled with girls who will get questionable tattoos right at 18.
4: Uh-huh.
3: Yeah. Talk a lot about God's loophole.
2: Yeah. Oh, yeah.
0: There was another after-school Satan club, according to this, in Arizona, and there was a bomb threat where somebody called in the holy hand grenade.
2: Oh, wow. Well, that's unfortunate.
3: Does that one explode with words of faith?
0: No, you count to three, not four, not five. Five is right out.
2: Two is not enough.
0: From the O'Reilly Auto Parts studios, now with Hot Wings.
2: Yeah.
0: Back in a moment. 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
10: Good evening, Central Illinois. Here's your WAND forecast. We're tracking a round of scattered showers and thunderstorms that will be rolling in and becoming widespread as they arrive to the I-72 corridor. However, as we head into our Tuesday morning, those showers will gradually taper off. As we head overnight, track a chance for isolated, strong, damaging wind gusts and heavy downpours. Thankfully, as we're waking up, most of those heaviest rain showers will be starting to break apart and will return to sunshine throughout the day. I'm Olivia Colon.
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2: 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Or sometimes I could picture you in a suit, too.
3: I go straight to overalls, yeah. No t-shirt.
2: You're pretty easy.
0: For me?
3: Yeah, and I feel like it was before you knew you needed glasses, so you're just a little cross-eyed because you're trying hard to see.
0: Do I have a piece of hay in my mouth?
3: Yeah.
4: See, for me, it's a long-sleeve shirt with a short-sleeve shirt on over top of it.
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4: Yeah, exactly.

0: and good luck. We'll announce two grand prize winners on Wednesday, July 22nd. 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

0: to hear it without the bleeps?
1: I wash my hands and jam my hand right down into that as deep into that as I could get. A fistful. Just, you pound that.
2: Did that
1: box. Yeah, because you knew that the treasure you really wanted was pretty deep in there.
3: Yeah. Mm-hmm. I used to put my hand in Crisco then in there so that it was a little lubed up. When you pulled your hand out, you had a real greasy popsicle with Cap'n Crunch on it.
4: You had a treasure glove.
3: I did.
1: Yeah.
3: So gross. Come here, Captain.
0: Sign up to be a fancy idiot at freebeerandhotwings.com.
3: Dumber Than the Show trivia revisited later on. Then we'll play the new round today.

0: What is going on? Okay, one more.
1: It's a little
0: oh my god! You know what? Maybe it's over. Oh, thank God. All right, let's get to the trivia.
2: Outstanding. Tony, in Lansing.
3: That's how it's done.
2: Legend. That is how it's done.
4: Whoop shoot riot. Oh, I love it.
2: Still got it. Time to play Dumber Than the Show trivia. Matt joins us. Hi, Matt.
5: Good morning.
2: How you doing, bud?
5: Great.
2: Okay.
3: Okay.
2: Is there a translator between us? What's going on here?
5: I'm not sure. It's a little hard to hear, actually.
2: Okay. Okay. Well, that's a bad sign, I suppose. Sure, it'll get better.
5: I guess.
2: Matt, you like to build stuff. What are you building right now?
5: What am I building right now? Actually, nothing. I'm in between projects. Just okay. Finished up HVAC system.
2: Okay.
3: Okay.
2: So, like in your own house?
5: Actually, my son's house.
2: Oh, okay. So you're like, you have to do everybody's projects for them.
5: Kind of, but I don't want to say that on radio where they might hear about it.
2: Okay, yeah, don't do that. I said that. You did not. You corrected me. You made it
3: okay.
2: Matt?
5: Right.
2: You have a chance to win some cash. Here are your choices. Hot Wings Jackpot's off the mark today because, off the market, because he is asking questions. You can play me for $700, Steve for $500, Kelly or Maitland for $300. Who would you like to play?
5: Well, let's go for the $700.
2: Okay. You and I will have the same five questions from Hot Wings. Whomever gets the most right out of five wins. If there is a tie, then low time is the deciding factor. We can each pass on questions if we want, and Hot Wings will come back to them each one time. Maximum of 90 seconds, and after I finish this spiel, I'll be in the hallway and will not be able to hear any of your turn, the questions, nor the answers. Okay?
5: Sounds good.
2: Matt, good luck. All right, free beer.
5: Thanks, you too.
2: Get out.
3: Maitland, assuming the helm as free beer steps out of the room. Steven, you have the official time piece today?
6: Yes, I do.
3: Okay, fantastic. Free beer is in the hallway. Matt, do you have any additional questions before we begin?
5: I do not.
3: Okay. Your time on Dumber Than the Show trivia begins in 3, 2, 1. Which Disney movie features the song Let It Go?
5: Frozen.
3: What is the maximum score with one dart in standard darts?
5: 60.
3: What color is in the title of the famous Rhapsody written by American composer George Gershwin?
5: Double pass.
3: What element has the atomic number of 1?
5: Hydrogen.
3: Michael Cera's character in Arrested Development shares a name with what pop legend?
5: Double pass.
3: Time. Matt, how do you think you did?
5: Yeah, mediocre.
3: Okay.
5: Pretty bad with two passes. I probably should have named a color.
3: I mean, it never hurts.
5: Right.
3: It never hurts. But we'll find out how you did in minutes. We're going to put you on hold and wave Free Beer back in here for his opportunity. Way back. Hello, Free Beer. Welcome back.
2: Hello. How's it going?
3: It's going very well. How's it going with you?
2: Good. Anybody get in a fist fight while I was gone?
3: Only one.
2: Okay.
3: This time. All right, Free Beer. I asked Matt the questions, and he is now on hold after having answered.
2: Checks out.
3: Mm-hmm. Are you ready for your part?
2: Yes. Thumbs up.
3: Okay. Your time on Dumber Than the Show trivia begins in 3, 2, 1. Which Disney movie features the song Let It Go?
2: Frozen.
3: What is the maximum score with one dart in standard darts?
2: 60.
3: What color is in the title of the famous Rhapsody written by American composer George Gershwin?
2: Blue.
3: What element has the atomic number of 1?
2: Hydrogen.
3: Michael Cera's character in Arrested Development shares a name with what pop legend?
2: Michael.
3: time.
2: Mm-hmm. Disappointing.
3: Rebeer, how do you think you did?
2: Yeah. Okay. Not as good as I should.
3: All right, let's bring Matt back in to score this game. Matt, welcome back. Matt?
5: Yep, still
3: there. You are. Okay. Okay. Your slumber. Time to score. Which Disney movie features the song Let It Go? Matt said Frozen. Freebeer said Frozen, because it's Frozen.
2: Yeah.
3: Tied at one. What is the maximum score with one dart in standard darts? Freebeer, I got the feeling like you were upset that you said 60.
2: It's my best guess, but only because I don't know how much a bullseye's worth, which seems pretty weird, probably because I've never hit one.
3: Matt also said 60. I believe a free bullseye is 50. It's 60, a triple 20.
2: All right.
3: Tied at two. What element has the atomic number of one? Matt said hydrogen. Freebeer said hydrogen. It's hydrogen. We are tied at three.
2: Uh-oh.
3: Michael Cera's character in Arrested Development shares a name with what pop legend? Matt was quickly a double pass. Freebeer said Michael. A famous pop legend, Michael. We were looking for George Michael.
2: Oh, yeah.
3: The whole pop star name.
2: Well, I couldn't remember any of it. So. Michael's the dad.
3: Okay. So we are still tied at three. Going into the final question, which I skipped. What color is in the title of the famous rhapsody written by American composer George Gershwin? It was at this point that Matt said, after he said double pass, boy, I probably should have just named a color. Matt, what color would you have said if you had just chosen a color out of thin air?
5: Blue was the first thing that popped in my head, so we would have had the same answer.
3: Hmm. Boy, then it would have come down to time
5: right
3: because Freebeer said blue, and it's blue, and he wins. Because it's Rhapsody in Blue is the name of the song.
2: We each tried to snatch defeat from the jaws of victory.
3: It feels, Matt did it better.
5: I did a good job of that.
2: Both could have done better. Matt, thanks for listening. Thanks for playing. Good luck doing all your family's jobs.
5: Thanks, guys.
2: Thank you, bud. Appreciate you.
3: Yeah.
2: We'll play again today. Hot Wings jackpot of $1,900 is on the line, as well as $500 for Steve and $300 each for Kelly and Maitland. One would assume Hot Wings is playing. Hot Wings, have you made it to 2,000 before? I believe you got to 1,900, and that's when your streak ended last time.
3: Yeah, I don't remember. That's probable.
2: Pretty important day.
3: Mm-hmm.
2: Mm. We'll see. That's coming up later. Mm. Free Beer and Hot Wings report on the way next. An influencer says why she canceled a date at the last second is a perfect reason why, and I think most people will think she's a butthole. Plus, people need advice next hour. 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
12: Good evening, Central Illinois. Here's your WAND forecast. We're tracking a round of scattered showers and thunderstorms that will be rolling in and becoming widespread as they arrive to the I-72 corridor. However, as we head into our Tuesday morning, those showers will gradually taper off. As we head overnight, track a chance for isolated, strong, damaging wind gusts and heavy downpours. Thankfully, as we're waking up, most of those heaviest rain showers will be starting to break apart and will return to sunshine throughout the day. I'm Olivia Colon.
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27: Yeah. 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
26: I'm the Pope. Jazz Razzle.
27: Pope Razzle of Dazzle.
28: 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Jesus brings the dazzle.
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27: 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We've replaced the body of Christ with a casserole.
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27: 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Me, Chaz Razzle.
26: Pope Chaz.
27: Beer Pope. Of the Midwest.
28: It'd be a cardinal sin not to enjoy my hops.
27: Don't forget to bless yourself with the holy beer cheese on the way out the door.
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25: In this house, we will have IPA pretzels 317.
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29: Sure.
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29: I love it.
3: Oh, boy.
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3: Okay.
2: 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We start with this. This influencer has gone viral for the reason she canceled a date at the last second. And for a lot of guys and a lot of women, this would, you'll look at her and go, you're the problem.
30: I was supposed to go on a date last night and I canceled it. And here's why. He picked a lame restaurant. Okay, the restaurant you pick says a lot about you. And I take my restaurant game very seriously.
2: Wow.
30: And so if we're not compatible on the restaurant you choose, we're not going to be compatible on a lot of other things. Okay? Like $3 signs minimum, preferably $4.
2: Wow, there's the problem.
30: White tablecloth. And you need to offer to send me a car to get there.
2: Send you a car? I believe the phrase is, ooh, dodged a bullet on that one.
3: Yeah. Hey, high maintenance. How's it going?
2: Now, I do think restaurant choice, when you ask someone out or you get asked to go out or whatever, whoever's organizing, man or woman, I do think that's important, right?
26: Yeah.
3: Yeah. I mean, you shouldn't name them a McDonald's or something, but Jesus, it has to have white tablecloths. And
2: yeah.
31: $3 to $4 signs.
2: Mm.
3: Okay. I mean, it's good to think a lot of yourself.
31: I mean, I
3: guess.
2: She nailed it.
31: She knows what she wants.
26: I think I love the idea of going on a nice date. Hell yeah. Somebody's
2: sure.
26: like, hey,
2: sure.
26: I picked this restaurant and it's fancy. That's great. I also really love when somebody picks a hole in the wall that I've never seen before and it looks mm-hmm. a little suspicious and they're like, you just got to trust me on this one. It's
2: yeah.
26: so good.
2: Yeah.
26: I love that too.
2: Yeah.
3: Yeah.
26: Those are some of the best places.
2: And well, you find a gem that way.
26: Yeah. Yeah.
3: Well, on the point of the date is to enjoy each other's company. It shouldn't, if it's solely about the location
2: and convenience of you getting a car,
3: then good luck.
2: Yeah.
3: Good luck finding happiness.
2: Kelly Clarkson at her performance over the weekend. Kelly Clarkson, she's a little bit like us. She doesn't have much of a very comfortable sharing at her concerts and on her talk show, but in this case, yeah. At her concert.
5: I don't know what's wrong with me. I don't know if I got that thing, you know, that people like eat lettuce. I don't know what, okay? But last night during the show, I was like, oh my God. And I get back to my room and I have never been so happy there's not a man in the room. Bridesmaids ain't got on what happened when I was. I was like, oh Lord. And you know the part where you think it's over, you're like, it has to be over. No, girl.
2: I love it. Like her bridesmaids ain't got nothing on me. That scene when they're trying on the dresses and Melissa McCarthy's yelling, it's like hot lava. Don't look at me as she's going in the sink.
3: It's ridiculous.
2: My God, was that funny. Two side notes. Neither of these are full stories by themselves. One, this one has no audio. ESPN is set to make a round of layoffs today. ESPN and the NFL Network. You know what I'm going to talk about?
31: I think so.
2: Ryan Clark,
31: yeah.
2: Ryan Clark is a former defensive back for mainly the Pittsburgh Steelers. He may have played elsewhere, but that's who I remember him playing for. Okay. And afterwards, he transitioned to being an analyst on ESPN, generally a studio analyst, doing a lot of the shows like Get Up and everything else. And he ended up being pretty good and ended up appearing and talking about more than just the NFL.
3: Okay.
2: Yesterday, he started a show and then disappeared before the end of it. And it's because during that broadcast, people who cover the media started reporting that ESPN was going to be making some layoffs, and his name was out there. And someone confirmed it from ESPN. And then when they were in a commercial break after he's out there telestrating and whatnot, one of his friends were like, hey, dude, you're getting fired. And apparently he found out, brought it up, and then was not on the show the rest of the time.
3: Wow.
2: And he is amongst a number of names that are supposed to be laid off today.
3: Damn, that is rough. I mean, I don't know who, like, what he's like as a person or whatever, but finding out while you're in the middle of doing your job is pretty bad.
2: That's very radio of ESPN.
31: Yeah.
2: Certainly we know a number of people who found out. Or my favorite that radio used to do was wait for the morning show to show up on a Monday morning or whatever morning.
3: Yeah.
2: And then fire them before they go on the air. You know, it would have been great. This happening yesterday when I left.
3: Yeah. Friday.
2: Yeah.
3: After the show.
2: Howings, there was one morning in Knoxville where we thought things were getting pretty shaky. And we didn't get fired in Knoxville the first time, but we would have if we stayed. And we knew that.
3: Yeah, the writing was on the wall.
2: I mean, but I remember one morning we came in and both the program director and the general manager were there. And it turns out there had been like threats. So they came in to sit in the office with their guns. But we all thought they came in early to fire us.
31: Wait, threats on who?
2: I don't know, like people threatening the radio station.
31: Oh.
2: Or like people who worked there. Which I thought, oh, good. The two biggest idiots with guns.
3: Yeah. Great. I feel so safe.
2: That same program director who had a concealed carry license, and a lot of people who do that, I think, are very respectful gun owners who take, you know, handling a gun very seriously. I remember sitting by him at a hockey game where he was on like beer number 7, and a police officer we knew who was really cool came up and said, hey guys, how's it going? Where he just shooting the S. And then he said, hey, either of you guys want to do a ride along tonight? And the boss, Jim, said, I'll do one. And he said, okay. And then about 5 minutes later, Jim said, oh, man, I got to get the cop back up here. I have my pistol. He's like 5 beers deep.
3: Yeah.
2: So he tells the officer, hey, I got my gun. Is that okay? And he goes, yeah, just don't pull it. And then they went out. He did a ride along with them that night. That was one time when it felt like, oh, we can be good old boy. Like not good old boy as in Southern term, but just good old boys as in boys can do whatever they want, apparently.
3: Pretty much. Yeah, you know, yeah, pretty much.
2: All right, this other one. You know this song. Right?
3: Yeah. Of course.
2: Instantly recognizable. Someone took the time to do the math. Every line of dialogue from the 9 seasons of Seinfeld, I believe.
31: I think so.
2: Quite a bit.
3: Yeah.
2: If you break it down based on all of the money that's come in from syndication and from the original salaries and everything else, would you like to know how much money Jerry Seinfeld, you remember the guy who played Seinfeld on Seinfeld?
3: Jerry?
31: Oh, yeah. Yeah.
3: Oh.
2: How much did he make per line of dialogue in Seinfeld?
3: Per line. Oh, my God.
31: So pissed.
3: I'm sure. I mean, from first airing to the reruns of years and years and years and years.
26: Mm-hmm. $3 million a line.
2: Well, you're going to feel better about this then.
26: Okay. Okay.
2: $30,000 line.
3: But per line.
31: $30,000.
2: So if he said, hey, 30 grand.
3: Yeah.
2: That's it.
3: Oh, my God.
31: Spot on impression.
3: Don't you have your own cereal? 30,000.
2: Yeah. Kramer, what are you doing? 30,000. Michael Richards, who delivered the least lines on the show, but was paid the same as the other two character actors, ended up making about $15,000 per line. Jason Alexander, Julia Louis-Dreyfus made 11 and 13,000 because their characters had greater lines. And obviously, they didn't pay them by the line back in the day. Mm-hmm. That would be a ludicrous, like, you know how powerful you'd have to be to get paid by the line? Seinfeld continues.
31: Wow, 30 grand a line.
2: So if you're wondering why Jerry Seinfeld on a whim last week could decide to sell $22 million worth of his sports cars and other fancy cars, $30,000 a line.
31: Yeah.
3: My God.
2: That's enough money that you can just start dating teenagers when you're at your peak of your fame.
3: You can do what you want.
31: It's not a big deal at all.
2: Yeah.
3: Do what you want.
2: People need advice. Do you need some? That's where we'll go next. We'll hand it out for free. Get what you pay for. People need advice next. It is the Free Beer and Hot Wings Show.
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8: From the 106.7, The Fox Weather Center, Tuesday brings a 30% chance of showers and storms early, then sun with a high near 88. Winds may gust to 24 miles per hour. Tuesday night is partly cloudy near 64. Wednesday turns cloudier, cooler, and breezy with a high near 76. For the latest news, weather, and community info, visit DecaturRadio.com.
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14: Grit, grandeur, and American glory. 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
3: Each Tuesday around this time, it's People Need Advice. Take it from five people who've taken a lot of

0: you would have included that.
1: Yeah.
2: Or even is your best friend somebody that she's had to have conversations with you about being like, hey, this friendship or your dynamic makes me uncomfortable, makes me question things. I think we need to make some changes, and you just refuse to.
1: Yeah.
2: Because that puts doubt in her mind. And then, of course, the second somebody says, oh, yeah, of course he's cheating, because by all means it looks like you are, then
1: yeah.
2: Can you blame her?
1: So is that the part you're having trouble with, or is the part you're having trouble with, like, you want her to come back, but you don't want to change?
3: Yeah,
1: or is she just wildly wrong, and you can't convince her that she's wildly wrong? These are all important questions, right?
3: Yeah, I don't know.
4: Yeah.
3: I mean,
4: a lot of details there we need.
3: And how old did the person
1: He's 20.
3: Say? 20.
1: So ultimately, the answer there is time. Time will pass, this will become less important, and things will change.
3: Yeah.
1: That's a crappy answer, but it's true.
3: But it is
1: and
3: true.
1: And everyone learns that as they get older.
3: 100% true. And then, watch your boundaries the next time.
1: What do you think? Did he cheat on her?
2: Probably.
3: I don't know. I mean, you think? I don't know.
1: The fact that he didn't explicitly say, which I didn't.
2: Yeah.
1: Makes me think, maybe.
2: Or
1: at the very least, there's some tangential guilt, for lack of a better term.
2: He was cheating adjacent.
1: Yes. All right, this is the other end of the age spectrum. I hope I'm not too late to get my question, and I'm looking for outside perspective. I just turned 64, and I'm at a point in my life where I need and want to make thoughtful decisions about relationships.
3: That's a good call.
1: That's a very valid point.
3: That's a good age to think this should be good.
1: I was in a relationship with a woman for almost a year. Things were good overall, but we mutually decided to end the relationship because we realized we wanted different things in the long run. Not any drama or resentment. We ended on good terms.
3: Okay.
1: My birthday over the weekend, and she texted me to wish me a happy birthday. Oh. And I appreciated the gesture. But after that, we started talking more. And based on our conversations, I get the feeling she may be interested in getting back together. At the same time, I recently started talking to someone I met on a dating site. It's still early, but our conversations have been going really well, and I'm interested to see where it could lead. I'm feeling torn. Part of me wonders if my ex and I deserve another chance, especially since the breakup was so cordial. On the other hand, I don't want to overlook the opportunity to build something new with someone who may be a better fit. What would you do?
3: I would pursue the new thing. Because then if you revert back, you're always going to wonder if the new thing was going to be better than the thing you already gave up.
1: You think it sort of sabotages the old thing, even if you go back to it, it's better?
3: Yeah, I do. I think, once, because you already had the mindset to move forward. And now you're kind of looking back only because she kind of poked the bear a little bit.
1: Mm-hmm. Kelly, what would you do?
5: I would still continue to pursue the new thing. For sure, because, I don't know, going back to an ex like that, especially if you both decided to break up, probably gonna end up with the same results. But, entertain the new thing and then feel that out. And if it fizzles out, text your ex. That's what she did, obviously.
1: Yeah. I think that,
5: if it doesn't
1: she's going to have a birthday too, right?
5: Yeah. Like, text her if it doesn't work out. Don't keep it on the back burner so that way that door's open.
1: Mm-hmm.
5: But yeah, give it what you got for this new thing. Feel that out, especially if you're enjoying it. It's exciting. It's new.
1: Yeah.
5: And then text your ex if you end up being single again. She might be in the same boat, though. When you text her, she might have met somebody new. So that happens.
3: Yeah, there's always room for revisiting at some point. I mean, if it comes down to that. Like, sometimes people do go, you know what? I thought the grass would be greener, but it turns out, I miss you, and I think we should work at this. I think we could have something, but I think Kelly's right. Like, right now, you're looking forward.
1: If the reason you broke up, which you said was because you had different long-term goals, if one of you or both of you hasn't adjusted those goals, and that's still different.
3: Right.
1: Probably doesn't matter anyway.
5: Mm-mm.
3: Yeah.
1: Especially, like you said, at 64, you want to be thoughtful. And if one of you wants to be married and attached, and the other one is like, I just need somebody to bang around with once in a while.
3: Exactly.
1: It's a pretty important distinction at any age, but especially at that age.
3: Sure.
1: Right?
2: Someone just texted and said, going back to the ex is like that dude commuting to his old job and getting fussy about the same thing. So you never made the changes
3: that
2: forced you to leave in the first place.
1: Right. Another one said, not as artfully, because that's a really good point, going back to an ex is like relighting a cigarette. It'll light, but it's going to taste like S.
3: Yeah.
1: Uh-oh, my friends are swingers, and I'm in love with her. I don't know what to say to them. I used to date her before she got with him. What do you think I should do?
3: Get a new friend group.
2: That's messy. Too messy.
3: Get a new friend group. Yeah. Just get out. Nobody likes to break up with a romantic relationship, and certainly nobody wants to break up with friends, but you are the weird third wheel in that now, and just get a new friend group. It's only going to be drama and heartache all the way around.
0: I don't know.
3: Forever.
0: I think give it a shot.
1: Really? Should you tell them while you're swinging with them?
0: Yeah.
1: Hey, Dave.
4: I'm in love with you.
1: Brandy. I'm in love with you, Brandy. Quiet, Dave. Right? While staring him in the eye.
0: Maybe just whisper it in her ear so he can't really hear it.
1: That's probably a good choice, Steve.
3: Yeah. So you're in love with your ex who is in a new relationship and is a swinger. Steve's right. There's nothing but upside to that.
0: Right? Thank you, Hot Wings. Appreciate that.
3: Nothing but upside.
1: Your home address, your cell number, your email address, there's more. Your medical conditions, your age, how you vote, your kids' names, the things you're interested in, the things you click on, they're all there. 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
10: 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Detectives are currently investigating a theft that occurred during the early morning hours of June 29th, 2026 at St. Patrick's Catholic Church. Several large copper downspouts were removed from the exterior of the building overnight. This incident is one of several similar copper thefts reported in the area. Surveillance video shows a possible suspect described as a white male wearing dark clothing and riding a bicycle. 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
17: Well, muggy day ahead here with those hit or miss storms this morning moving through. This is all ahead of that front, so we're not going to get a whole lot of relief today. We see temperatures warm up very quickly. Upper 80s with that humidity keeping us warm through the afternoon, but a cold front moves through this evening. That really cools us down. 60s for tonight, feeling much cooler. Highs in the 70s all the way through Friday. With that WAND weather forecast, I'm meteorologist Nick Patrick.
18: Fox News, I'm CJ Papa. Another night of U.S. military bombardment inside Iran. CENTCOM releasing the sound of missiles on their way toward Iran.
19: This was the 10th consecutive night of strikes aimed at degrading Iran's ability to threaten vessels in the Strait of Hormuz. Early this morning, Iran attacked another tanker off the coast of Oman, forcing the crew to evacuate the vessel, according to maritime tracking groups.
18: Fox's Trey Yanks in Tel Aviv. The dignified transfer of the U.S. service members killed in Jordan that was supposed to take place today has been rescheduled for a later day. Voters head to the polls later this morning in Arizona, which is the only state in the U.S. holding statewide primary elections in July. Voters will choose candidates to run for governor and two House seats. 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
3: Yeah.
2: Great. Now I'm bloated and all I want to do is eat my feelings. And the closest thing I've got is some weird restaurant named after a singer.
1: But it's an artist that you don't think of. It's like yeah. Kenny Wayne's Shepherd Pies.
2: Yes.
1: But it's in Jamaica. Exactly. Travis Tritt's Nibbles and Bits.
2: Yes.
1: Elvis Presley's You Ain't Nothing But Hungry.
4: I can think of his Cher's Pears.
1: But it's not even the fruit. It's just you get two of whatever you order. Why do I have two hamburgers? Cher's Pears, baby.
4: Cher's Pears.
5: Joe Diffie's Spiffy Pretzel Bites.
4: Red Hot Chili's Peppers.
1: Bread Zeppelin.
5: The Yogurt Culture Club.
1: Rick O'Kasich's OK Chips. Dick Trickle's Pickles. That's a NASCAR restaurant. Crosby, Stills, and Nash Potatoes. Fleetwood Mac and Cheese. The Pretenders' Burnt Enders.
2: Ooh.
1: Number three on this Tuesday, it's the Free Beer and Hot Wings Show. 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You'll have a chance to play Dumber Than the Show Trivia later this hour if you've never played before. One time only on that game. If you get through, you could choose to play Hot Wings for $1,900 or Steve Kelly or Maitland for somewhere less than that. Whatever you want.
25: Not me. I got questions today.
1: Steve is out.
25: Yes.
1: Yes, you may not play Steve. 1-800-947-3979. I'm Free Beer, one of the hosts, and I've wanted to start moving more again for a while, and I need to, or die. Those are my choices.
2: Oh, wow.
1: So I'm choosing move again, and I thought, what could I do to get moving again on those days when I can't go for a brisk walk outside or... You know, whatever. Because I'm probably not going back to playing pickup basketball. I'm afraid my Achilles will blow up. Mm. And I thought, man, what's something I saw somebody look really cool doing? Frank Underwood on House of Cards. Rowing. So I'm the proud new owner of a rowing machine.
4: Wow. Rowing machines are awesome.
1: They're going to be hard to put clothes on when I decide I don't want to do it anymore. Like, because there's not really a good place to hang stuff, like an exercise bike or a treadmill. Gets it up high. Rowing machine down on the ground. But yesterday, I rode through the Scottish Highlands.
2: Oh, wow. You must got pretty a fancy great. One. You got one with a TV or something?
1: It came with a TV, yeah. Oh,
2: that's
1: real. Because you know I need technology to be entertained.
4: Yeah.
2: That's tough.
1: It was fun. Yeah. I liked it.
25: How long until you figure out how to set up your Xbox?
1: Well, you can't.
25: Like, hook it into the
1: technically, yes,
25: the
1: you
25: machine.
1: Could. But you can't because, I mean, that would make rowing really hard if you had a controller.
25: That's what I'm saying.
4: It would.
25: You're going to stop rowing. You're just going to be sitting there on the rowing machine playing NBA 2K.
1: There was one where it was like $1 billion or whatever, and I didn't really consider it anyway, but where it came with games you could play as part of the rowing. Like you could row to a scene, or you could take a class, or you could play like rowing games, whatever they were.
25: Oh boy, this,
1: like
25: that
1: that's got to be a pretty limited video game to be able to do it while rowing.
25: Sounds like a blast.
1: But yeah, if you need me to join your crew or whatever, day one, ready to roll.
4: Dude, that's awesome. Rowing machines are awesome. I love them.
1: I like how it feels.
4: Yeah.
25: When's the last time you used a rowing machine, Hot Wings?
4: A true rowing machine years. I mean, not since I was a member of a gym. But I have a machine at my house that is sort of like one of those do-everything machines. So it slides and you put it on a little bit of an incline and you can do a rowing motion. I really like it. I don't use it as nearly as often as I should, but I do like it.
2: You're going to be so jacked from the waist up.
1: Kelly.
4: No, you use your legs.
1: I've done a lot of research. It's 60% legs.
4: Yeah.
1: And then 20% core, 20% arms.
2: If you do it right.
1: Yeah. I watched way more videos about how to do it right, but do I still have to think about what I'm doing every stroke?
2: Of course.
1: Yes, I do.
2: Of course. Good morning. I'm Kelly. Is there one drink that makes you immediately think of college?
1: Yeah. Yes.
4: Yes.
2: What is it? What's your drink? What's your college drink?
3: Malibu and pineapple.
2: Mm-hmm.
1: Snake nuts.
2: Oh, okay. Steve, do you have one?
25: Yeah, it wasn't my drink, but it reminds me of my girlfriend in college. She always drank vodka and cranberry.
2: Oh, okay. Y'all ever heard of a pink panty pull down?
3: Mm-hmm.
4: Yeah,
1: no.
4: I've heard of it, but I don't know what it is.
2: Oh, man. So that was my drink in college. We had gin buckets and pink panty pull-downs. And essentially what a pink panty pull-down is, it's an entire handle of vodka that you dump a packet of Crystal Light in.
1: Oh.
2: Because that stuff can change the flavor of anything to fantastic. and it's pink lemonade Crystal Light. So everything turns pink. You shake the liter of vodka, however much vodka it is handled is what we would usually use. And then you just get some Sprite and you put a little splash of Sprite in there, some ice, and the rest is vodka.
1: But so it's still mostly vodka.
2: Yeah. Yeah, for sure. Wow. So over the weekend, our friend was throwing her 40th birthday party and she was like, hey, to celebrate, I really want some pink panty pull downs. I want the throwback because so many college friends were going to be there. And I said, okay, I can do that. And then I thought, do they still make powdered Crystal Light? I haven't bought that since like 2009. And sure enough, they do.
4: Yeah,
2: and it
4: yeah,
2: tastes exactly the same. And so I started making, you know, like the carafes mm-hmm. like you'd see for bottomless mimosas. And I just started making those. And I was like looking around and I realized, well, we can just pull straight from the carafe. So then we were all just taking pink panty pull down straight from the carafe. And it was amazing.
1: Wow.
2: It was just like college. Tasting it was such a throwback.
1: I bet.
2: It was such a, because I have not had one, not a single one since I graduated. And same with the gin bucket. The gin bucket was like the turkey baster in the gin bucket. Everybody just take a shot from the turkey baster.
3: Ugh.
2: Oh, man, so many germs.
4: That sounds really gross.
2: I never did a gin bucket.
3: We did jungle juice out of a bathtub. But like it was like a 5-gallon bucket in somebody's bathtub. And then they just put a soup ladle in it for you to put your drink or get your drink out of. And there was one time when I was in college, my sister and her friend came to visit. So I was like, well, I got to be like the cool older sister and take them to a party. And it just so happened that my buddy Patrick, him and his roommates were having a stoplight party. Where you show up, and if you wear red, that means you're taken. If you wear yellow, means it's complicated. Green means single, good to go. And
4: If you're wearing red, and then the person you're with is wearing yellow,
3: right?
1: Oh god,
4: or green, even worse.
3: But yeah, we were all hopped up on Four Locos and ended up just like locking ourselves in the bathroom. And at one point, Paige's friend was drinking the jungle juice straight out of the soup ladle. Oh. I was like, this isn't sanitary, but this is funny.
4: All the booze in there is killing all the germs.
3: Exactly. Yeah,
2: exactly.
4: I mean, it's basically rubbing alcohol at that point.
3: And then some guy showed up with a briefcase, and when we asked what was in it, it was filled with Nutter Butters, and he just started passing them out.
2: God, I love a Nutter Butter.
3: It was the best party ever.
1: Sounds pretty good.
2: Party? Hell yeah.
1: Okay. You ever put them in the freezer?
2: No.
1: Oh, that's a good addition, just for the future.
4: Good to know. Good morning, I'm Hot Wings with a hot take, maybe.
1: Oh, hot!
4: Hey, if you refuse to use punctuation or don't know how to use it, you should be banned from texting, emailing, or commenting on any type of social media.
1: It's going to get rid of a lot of young people.
4: Good.
1: And old people.
4: But the thing, like, it fascinates me and frustrates me how many people will comment on stuff and you go, I don't know even what you're getting at here because like the mash of words and lack of punctuation. I go, I don't know if you're agreeing with me or if you're making a counterpoint. No one knows how to interpret this because you don't know how to write a sentence. So just don't. If you don't know where a period goes or a comma, stay home. Get off your electronics. Take a walk. Touch grass, as Maitland would say.
25: Here, here.
1: Yeah. Here, here.
4: You're useless.
1: We all have those house projects that you've been avoiding. You put off. You're like, well, I know I have to do that or I should do that, but I don't want to. And the one that's the furthest down that list, the one you least want to do, probably clean out the gutters until the heavy rain starts sending that water spilling to places you don't want it, like your foundation or back into the eaves or wherever it might be. 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
8: From the 106.7, The Fox Weather Center, showers and thunderstorms have a 30% chance, mainly early. Clouds will give way to sun with a high near 88. West-northwest winds will run 9 to 15 miles per hour, gusting to 24. Wednesday turns cloudier, with a high near 76. Lows fall to 64, then 56. For the latest news, weather, and community info, visit DecaturRadio.com.
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27: Grit, grandeur, and American glory. 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

0: Time to play Dumber Than the Show Trivia. Steve's asking questions today. But who will play? The answer to that is Bob of Scranton, Pennsylvania, listening on 97.9X. Hello, Bob.
1: Good morning.
0: Good morning. How are you?
1: I'm doing well.
0: You retired as a corrections officer. You drive a tow truck now, but you like to spend your time wrenching on a what?
1: 67 Firebird.
2: Nice. Oh,
0: that is
2: nice.
0: Sweet. How long have you... You're not the original owner, are you?
1: No. I've had it about 5 years now.
0: Okay.
2: What color is it?
1: It's black and blue, and it's got some flames on the side.
0: Sweet. That's pretty sweet. How much would you sell it for?
1: Not for sale.
0: Oh, there you go. It's a passion.
2: Yeah. What do you think it's actually worth, though?
1: It's probably like approaching, like 35,000-40,000 at this point.
0: That's a nice one.
2: Nice.
0: All right. Yeah. Bob, you have a decision to make. It's time to play Dumber Than the Show Trivia. You can play Hot Wings for $1,900 or Kelly or Maitland for $300. Or...
1: Oh, I'm definitely going for the money.
0: Or... Pink Slip versus All the Money. Oh. Hear me out.
3: Dude, you're racing. You can win
0: $2,500 or we get your car.
1: The Firebird specifically. On that one.
0: Okay. You just want to go with the first deal? Is it because that's not a good deal remotely at all?
1: Not even remotely close. Okay.
0: Yeah, that's true.
1: That would about cover tires.
0: Yes, that's true. All right, Bob, you and Hot Wings will have the same five questions. Steve is the asker of questions. Whichever of you gets the most out of five wins. Hot Wings a chance to go to $2,000. Which would be a pretty big jackpot.
2: Yep.
0: The biggest on this version of the game, $2,300. So Hot Wings is driving around looking for a parking space and things that are record-setting. Bob, you and Hot Wings have the same five questions. You each get 90 seconds of the most. Low time wins if there's a tie. You can each pass on questions, and Hot Wings is in the hallway where he cannot hear the questions nor the answers. If you pass once, then that is... then you get a second chance. There's not a third.
1: Right.
3: Bob, you'd spend the money on the car, right? If you won?
1: Probably, yeah.
3: Okay, what would you buy?
1: I'm getting ready to upgrade the transmission, so it'll probably go towards that.
3: All right. All right, Bob, are you ready to play Dumber Than the Show Trivia?
1: I'm ready.
3: Your turn on a $1,900 round of Dumber Than the Show Trivia begins in 3, 2, 1. In the logo for the company Staples, what letter is formed from a bent staple?
1: E.
3: What is the host city for the 2028 Summer Olympics?
1: Double pass.
3: Because its spelling was not firmly established at the time, what word is misspelled on the Liberty Bell?
1: Pass.
3: According to reality star Mike the Situation Sorrentino, the situation refers to what body part?
1: This package.
3: What is the military slang for kilometer? Is it click, kilo, or commie?
1: Click.
3: And according to... because its spelling was not fully established at the time, what word is misspelled on the Liberty Bell? What was that?
1: Double pass.
3: Time. All right, Bob, how do you feel like you did?
1: Mediocre. Kind of drew a blank there. So.
3: Mediocre. All right, I'm going to put you on hold, and we'll call Hot Wings in here. See if he can defend his money. Hot Wings, welcome back.
2: Thanks.
3: How was your time out in the hall?
2: It was good. I was pretending on it was on Freebeer's rowing machine, but I just got a rug burn on my butt.
3: That's a shame.
2: Yeah.
3: You ready to defend your $1,900?
2: Yes.
3: Bob's already got the $1,900 spent if he wins.
2: Oh, boy. Well, of course he does. He's got a 67 Firebird.
3: He's dumping it into the transmission, he said.
2: Yeah, that sounds right. That sounds right.
3: Hot Wings, your turn on Dumber Than the Show Trivia begins in 3, 2, 1. In the logo for the company Staples, what letter is formed from a bent staple?
2: An S.
3: What is the host city for the 2028 Summer Olympics?
2: Los Angeles.
3: Because its spelling was not firmly established at the time, what word is misspelled on the Liberty Bell?
2: Pass.
3: According to reality star Mike the Situation Sorrentino, the situation refers to what body part?
2: His pecs.
3: Which of these is the military slang for kilometer? Is it click, kilo, or commie?
2: Click.
3: Because its spelling was not firmly established at the time, what word is misspelled on the Liberty Bell?
2: Pennsylvania.
3: Time. Owings, how do you feel like you did?
2: I don't know. I don't know.
3: All right. Bring Bob back in. Score this game. Welcome back, Bob.
1: Thank you.
3: All right, question number one. In the logo for the company Staples, what letter is formed from a bent staple? Bob said E. Outwing said S. So both incorrect. Letter L.
0: Oh.
3: Letter L.
1: Oh.
0: That makes sense now that I think about it.
3: Yeah.
2: Oh. I could not picture their logo at all.
1: Me neither.
3: No score. Tied at zero. What is the host city for the 2028 Summer Olympics? Bob was a pretty quick double pass. Hot Wings thought about it for a moment, said Los Angeles. Los Angeles is correct. And the host 2028 Winter or Summer Olympics. Hot Wings leads 1-0. Question three. Because its spelling was not firmly established at the time, what word is misspelled on the Liberty Bell? Bob passed. Came back to it. He passed again. Hot Wings first passed and then said Pennsylvania. Pennsylvania is correct.
0: I thought it was Applebee's.
1: Wow.
2: I remember.
3: Common misconception.
2: I didn't even know Pennsylvania was on the Liberty Bell, but I knew at some point there was a spelling controversy because of William Penn's name.
3: It's spelled with just one N on the Liberty Bell because they don't consider it a technical. Now we don't consider it a misspelling because it wasn't established at the time as that's what the spelling was.
2: Yeah.
3: So Hot Wings leads 2-1. Question number four. According to the reality star Mike the Situation Sorrentino, the situation refers to what body part? Bob said his package. Hot Wings said his pecs. Both incorrect. Maitland, do you know it?
4: His hair?
3: No.
0: Biceps?
3: No.
4: His legs?
3: Man, I thought this was common knowledge.
4: His butt.
3: His abs, guys. His abs.
2: Oh, his abs.
3: Yeah, that's the situation that described the abs.
0: Oh, I got confused because that's what I call mine. You could see him.
2: Yeah.
0: But the situation is under some fat.
3: Hot Wings leads 2-1. Bob, you need this one. You need Hot Wings to get it wrong. Which of these is the military slang for kilometer? Is it click, kilo, or commie? Bob said click. Hot Wings also said click. Click is correct, but Hot Wings wins 3-1.
0: All right, Bob, just send us that pink slip. I know. I remember when we agreed to that.
2: I'll spring for the flatbed.
0: Yep.
1: Oh, okay.
0: We'll drive it here. I'm sure you'd love that.
2: Yeah.
0: Your car needs 600 miles on it. Bob, thanks for listening. Thanks for playing.
2: Text us a pic, though, of your car, not of your situation.
0: Yes.
2: I want to see your car.
1: All right, guys. Thanks for having me.
0: Thanks, Bob. The Montana cowboy teen who saved a life. I want you to think about what you'd have been able to do for this person when you were 14, if you were the one that heard the cries of help. Because I'm certain none of you would have been able to do what this 14-year-old did. Thousands of places on the internet have a file with your name on it. Your home address, your cell number, your email address. There's more. 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
6: Hi, I'm Jerry Hinkle. 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
15: Well, muggy day ahead here with those hit-or-miss storms this morning moving through. This is all ahead of that front, so we're not going to get a whole lot of relief today. We see temperatures warm up very quickly. Upper 80s with that humidity keeping us warm through the afternoon, but a cold front moves through this evening. That really cools us down. 60s for tonight, feeling much cooler. Highs in the 70s all the way through Friday. With that WAND weather forecast, I'm meteorologist Nick Patrick.
16: News, I'm Dion Jalosi. The U.S. conducting a 10th round of airstrikes. CENTCOM saying the goal is to degrade Iran's ability to continue to attack commercial vessels in the Strait of Hormuz.
17: U.S. Central Command released a statement saying since early May, CENTCOM forces have helped to facilitate the transit of approximately 900 commercial vessels and 450 million barrels of crude oil. They went on to say American forces remain postured and prepared to hold Iran accountable for unwarranted aggression towards civilian mariners.
16: That's Fox's Trey Yang's Tropical Storm Bertha moving across the northern Gulf towards Texas.
18: Maximum sustained winds coming in at 50 miles per hour. The structure is still very ragged, and it's about 110 miles southwest of Panama. The intensity expected to stay in check. This is expected to remain a tropical storm as we have a couple of things that are going to hinder its development.
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2: On your mark, get set, go.
4: Ah!
2: One.
4: Help!
2: Two.
4: Oh no, a goose!
2: Three.
4: Go away!
2: Four.
4: Mom!
2: Five.
4: Dad!
2: Six.
4: Aww!
2: Seven.
4: Grandma!
2: Eight.
4: Whoa, I shouldn't have touched that goose!
2: Nine.
4: Get your poop away from me!
2: Ten.
4: Somebody get a rake!
2: 11.
4: Throw sand at it!
2: 12.
4: I thought

0: 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It's the Free Beer and Hot Wings Show. Hello. 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Hot Wings fresh off a Dumber Than the Show trivia victory, pushing him to a jackpot of $2,000. 19 straight wins.
1: How do you feel?
2: I feel pretty good. I like hitting that milestone.
0: I think he's going to take down my record. Now, the record for this, when you and Joe worked on it together, you guys won 31 straight.
2: Yeah.
0: But as individuals, the most anyone had won was 22 straight to get to $2,300. Me, yeah. You're going to scream past that.
2: I mean, but maybe not. I mean, you know, every week is a little different.
0: That's true.
2: So you just, you don't know.
0: Yep, it's true. Somebody's going to get a nice payday at some point.
2: At some point, somebody's going to get a pretty big check.
0: Because at some point, you will lose.
2: Of course.
0: That's going to happen.
2: Of course.
0: Later this hour, the $1,000 Minute of Mayhem. Maybe today's the day you put $1,000 in your pocket. Right now, though, if you were going to be a hero at 14, and it was based on something you would have been interested in or really liked doing at that point, how would have you been a hero?
3: God.
4: Docking a boat.
0: Docking a boat? Like that would have been it?
4: Yeah. I feel like I got really good at that.
0: Like you were driving the boat or you were the person like tying it off?
4: I was the driver and then also sometimes the one who was going to have to jump off and tie it. Because
0: I would have had to save someone's life by demonstrating that I could tell you where every NBA player went to college. Frank Murkowski, Penn State. Fred Roberts. Anyway.
1: Oh,
0: yeah,
1: see,
0: I got it.
1: That person's so dead.
2: Yeah. No one needs to be saved by that.
0: That wouldn't have saved anybody. Steve, what about you?
1: Oh,
0: being rad?
1: Being absolutely mediocre at BMX.
0: Okay.
1: I gotcha.
0: Kelly?
3: I have no idea.
0: You don't know what you were interested in around 14?
3: I mean...
1: toe socks.
4: Jesus.
3: Yeah, I wasn't into Jesus just yet. That didn't happen until I was like 16-ish. Loved keychains. Yeah, I moved a lot, so I don't really remember. I feel like I was into, you know, Y2K fashion kind of thing and, you know, music for sure. Sang every song on the radio at that point,
0: maybe
3: no matter what the genre was. So yeah, maybe that.
0: How many, what were you? Headlights?
2: No. No, but I think it would have been if I had to name like in order like all of the most recent Indy 500 winners.
0: Okay,
2: I could have told you that. Actually, I could have told you like the winners of everything from like 75 to like 1991 or whatever. It wouldn't have mattered the sport because I followed all that stuff and I didn't have a brain filled with other idiot things.
0: Yeah, so things mattered.
2: That kind of idiot stuff.
0: Well, good thing that this 14-year-old from Montana. It's not any of us, because otherwise this would be a story about a person who drowned, and it's not.
5: I'm Isabel Spartz here outside of Gray Cliff, where a family's quiet camping trip quickly turned into a dire rescue mission. But the positive outcome was all thanks to the quick thinking of a 14-year-old boy and his unlikely skill.
6: It started as a normal July afternoon. Dory Thomas was camping with his family along the Yellowstone River near Gray Cliff.
7: We come down to this campground a couple times during the summer.
6: But then shouting began.
8: All we heard was, help, help.
6: A flotation device.
0: So it shows the 14-year-old for the first time. He's about 9 feet tall. Six of those feet are covered by a satellite dish of a belt buckle that he earned, you'll see later when they show a close-up, and he's there with his best friend Lasso, or as they call it, Lariat.
8: All we heard was, help, help.
6: A flotation device had capsized, throwing four people into the river. But one of them seemed to struggle as he floated downstream, holding on to only a cooler for support.
8: This turns into a tragic accident.
6: The 14-year-old quickly jumped into action and took off running along the riverbank.
8: He was moving pretty quickly. Only thing I could focus on was helping him get out of the water because I didn't want to see anyone go in front of me.
6: But with him that day, Jory had brought his lariat, a skill he'd spent the year practicing.
0: It's a lasso.
1: It's a lasso. I've never heard of
0: I'm
1: it.
0: I'm sure
1: referred to as that, but.
0: Lariat, or lariat, as it's, I always had heard it pronounced before. I'm sure that's the cowboy term.
2: Yeah,
0: maybe,
2: in my world, that's just a Ford truck trim level.
0: Yeah. Right?
4: I thought you were just saying that they named it. Oh. Like it was a lasso named Lariat.
2: Like Harriet, but a boy.
4: But yeah, a boy lasso.
2: Yeah.
8: I actually started really getting into roping this year. I went to Brandings and started roping cattle then.
9: Never, ever.
0: He won the Sweetgrass Champion Swine Carcass Contest.
1: Whoa.
0: At the 2025 County Fair.
2: Swine carcass.
0: What the hell is a swine carcass? I thought it was going to be like raising swines, like 4-H or, you know.
1: I mean, I know
0: showing
1: what a
0: steers.
1: Swine is, and I know what a carcass is.
2: Yeah, yeah, but what do you
0: No one prepares
2: do,
0: a like, dead body of a pig I'm like this tall drink of water.
2: I raised the best dead pig.
0: Mission accomplished.
9: Brought his lariat with him before, and that day he did.
8: You want to throw your loop, you just want to let the coils go.
6: So like a scene out of a Western.
0: He's a little Napoleon Dynamite.
3: Very much.
1: Yeah. He's a lot Napoleon Dynamite.
2: Yeah.
6: Those roping instincts and threw his loop straight for the drowning man.
8: Luckily, I caught him first try.
6: Paramedics and first responders arrived at the same time, and thanks to Jory, the man was headed to shore.
1: There's nothing more badass than lassoing a guy that's drowning.
0: On the first try.
3: And at the same time, there's nothing more pathetic than being the guy who's lassoed
0: by a 14-year-old.
3: By a teenager.
0: Yes, who then spent 2 hours trying to get the shading on your lips right when he drew you.
2: My gosh.
4: By the way, the swine carcass competition, it's evaluating market hogs post-slaughter for meat yield and quality. They measure hot carcass weight, back fat thickness, loin muscle area, and percent lean.
0: Maitland, I'm glad you looked that up. That is the most farm thing I've ever heard.
4: Right?
2: Oh, boy,
1: check out the loin muscle on her.
2: I never knew that was a thing. I know, you know, I've heard of lots of other, like, 4-H-y kind of stuff or farm stuff, but I didn't know that evaluating your pig's carcass.
4: Yeah, the hot carcass meat.
1: He's just really efficient at getting all of the carcass off the bone.
2: I guess, yeah, and having like that lean pig.
0: Or is it just judging it, right?
2: I don't know.
1: I
0: thought you meant judging, like they have to estimate it. Like, well, it looks like that's 8 pounds of pork. That's enough bacon to make a BLT for everyone in school.
4: Yeah, that's just the quality, yield, and economic value of the meat.
2: Okay, yeah, what's this worth, man?
6: Okay.
8: I felt pretty good afterwards that I knew he was okay. And
9: he said, I think I just saved a life. And we all said, yeah, you did.
6: His grandmother, Sandy Thomas, says helping.
1: It's bugging me how not casually he's dressed for camping.
0: I bet he's dressed like that all the time.
2: Yeah. Oh, yeah.
0: This is how
2: 100%.
0: This is how all of my friends' grandparents dressed when they farmed.
4: Mm-hmm.
2: Yeah.
0: Like, it's going to go out and be on the hay wagon all day. Let me put on a long sleeve button up shirt.
2: Yeah.
0: A hat and tuck my shirt into my jeans, get my best belt buckle, and then I'm going to go drive a tractor for 13 hours.
2: Yeah, that's how they do it, man.
4: Yeah, he looks like he used to yodel in a Walmart.
0: Oh, my goodness, yes.
4: Well, but
0: and he's getting paid to do stuff at the chicken farmer's house, but you can't understand what he's saying.
6: Sandy Thomas says helping others has always come naturally. Jory believes he was there for a reason.
9: But that's Jory. He's always there to help somebody else.
8: God was trying, basically putting me in the place of all of this.
6: You never know when a hobby can save a life. But for Jory, it'll be an experience he'll never forget.
8: I just thought I could help in cattle, not in like real helping humans and stuff like that. But I'm glad I was here to help.
6: In Gray Cliff, Isabel Spartz, MTN News.
0: Now he's just going to help Pedro get elected.
2: Yeah. Now he can get a new belt buckle that says standing for hours on the creek bed line waiting for a body to float by.
0: Future carcass rescue team.
4: More carcasses.
0: What a good kid, though. I mean, with all due respect to my 14-year-olds, I'm afraid that they would have been like, we'll try to save you with insulting jokes that only we get. Because that's usually what it is going on. They're like,
1: check out this meme.
0: Yeah, right.
2: Yeah, yeah, if I was lucky, like one of my kids might text me and go, Dad, I see a person in the river. And then I'd see it like 20 minutes later and go, sorry, I missed that earlier. Like, what happened? I don't know.
0: That's what it would be. I don't know. I guess he was like drowning or something.
2: I don't know. My friends and I are like, you know, I fired pizza. What?
4: Jeez. I would have been like, oh, here, grab my Reptar belt. Because my most prized possession was a belt with Reptar from Rugrats on it.
0: Oh, man.
4: That I begged my mom to get me at Hot Topic for my birthday that year.
0: In a perfect world, in another universe, you know, like there's all those little offshoots. 14-year-old Maitland is talking to the local news in Hangover Whoretown about how her belt saved the life of a drifter.
2: Yeah. Grab onto my fish tie. It looks like a fish.
0: It does.
2: Isn't that funny?
0: At the end of the next segment, we'll get a contestant for the $1,000 Minute of Mayhem. 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
11: From the 106.7, The Fox Weather Center, showers and storms are possible early, with clouds giving way to sun and a high near 88. Winds may gust to 24 miles per hour. The low will be near 64. Wednesday brings more clouds, a high near 76, and a low near 56. For the latest news, weather, and community info, visit DecaturRadio.com.
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1: One more thing. And what did we learn? Talked about fast walkers, slow walkers. This text. I'm told that anyone who walks fast is probably on the spectrum. Like, who told you that?
3: Yeah, like, who did tell you that?
1: Your postal worker? A doctor? A scientist?
4: Yeah, you can't just make things up.
1: Therapist? Whatever.
3: Yeah.
1: I mean, maybe it might be true. But saying I'm told, that's like saying some people are saying.
3: Yeah, some are saying.
1: Which can be a very effective way to say things that you want other people to think without saying it yourself. Right?
3: Mm-hmm. Mm-hmm. Yeah, of course.
1: Some people are saying I look better than ever. That's not true.
3: Some are.
1: No one's saying that. All right. This. Hello, Brent. How are you?
5: I'm good. How are you?
1: Good. Are you you work in microbiology? You work in a lab?
5: I do.
1: Have you been trying to figure out where all this diarrhea lettuce came from?
5: You know, it's definitely interesting to me, but yeah, I'm not working on that specific project right now. So,
1: what is something you're working on, if you can tell us?
5: Basically, just doing testing on nutritional products, making sure that it doesn't contain things that can give people explosive diarrhea.
3: Oh, gotcha. Yeah, you don't want that to be the end result.
1: Do you work for the government?
5: No. I work for a local manufacturing company.
1: Gotcha. All right, Brent, you have a chance to win $1,000 on the $1,000 Minute of Mayhem. It's simple. All you got to do is answer 10 questions in 60 seconds before the buzzer sounds. If you do so, you will be a winner. You can pass on questions and we'll come back to them. Do you have any questions before we begin?
5: I do not.
1: All right. Brent of Grand Rapids, your turn on the $1,000 Minute of Mayhem begins in 3, 2, 1. In The Karate Kid, who is Daniel's sensei?
5: Mr. Miyagi.
1: Who played the Hobbit Samwise Gamgee in the Lord of the Rings trilogy?
5: Oh, geez. Pass.
1: Is Japan closer to the North or South Pole?
5: North.
1: What organ has four chambers?
5: The heart.
1: In what movie did Bruce Willis play a ghost?
5: Sixth Sense.
1: In the SNL digital short Lazy Sunday, what movie were the characters going to see?
5: Dazed and Confused.
1: What is the primary function of two-thirds of a shark's brain?
5: Smell.
1: What is the NATO phonetic alphabet word for the letter R?
5: Pass.
1: What rock band is led by Bob Dylan's son, Jacob?
5: The Wallflowers.
1: Animals and plants that produce light are said to be what? Sounds like you didn't get that last answer out. Also, you passed on two. So yeah. You answered seven. Let's see how many you get of the seven. Sound good?
5: Sounds good.
1: All right, Brent. If you don't get at least five, you have to open a beaker and sniff it. Ready?
3: Wow.
6: Yes.
1: Yes.
3: No matter what.
1: Great plan.
3: Okay.
1: In The Karate Kid, who is Daniel's sensei?
3: Brent said Mr. Miyagi.
1: Correct. Who played the Hobbit Samwise Gamgee in the Lord of the Rings trilogy?
3: Sam had to pass.
1: Anyone?
4: No idea.
2: No idea.
1: Same actor who played Rudy. Not helpful for anyone in this room.
4: Sean Astin.
1: Sean Astin.
3: Sean and that Astin.
4: Lord of the Rings place.
1: Yeah. The kid from the Lord of the Rings place. In Japan, is it closer to the North or South Pole?
3: Brent said North.
1: Correct. What organ has four chambers?
3: Brent said the heart.
1: Correct. In what movie did Bruce Willis play a ghost?
3: Brent said The Sixth Sense.
1: Yes. In the SNL digital short Lazy Sunday, what movie were the characters going to see?
3: Brent said Dazed and Confused.
1: No. Maitland, I know you know.
2: The Chronic What Cools of Narnia. The
7: Chronic What?
1: That was so... It's amazing how that was such a zenith moment for SNL.
2: Mm-hmm.
1: The first viral video. Mm-hmm. I remember, Andy Samberg I didn't really know what made a video viral at that point.
2: Yeah.
1: Because I had never even really played around on YouTube at that point, which it's not like that's, it was a while ago now, but holy smokes.
3: Yeah.
1: What is the primary function of 2/3 of a shark's brain?
3: Brent said smell.
1: Does that make sense to you, Steve?
4: Sure.
1: Mate?
2: Yeah.
1: Kelly?
6: Yeah, fine.
1: That's because it's right. That's pretty incredible. What is the NATO phonetic alphabet word for the letter R?
3: Brent had to pass.
1: Anybody?
2: Ringo?
1: Nope.
4: Steve? Rodeo?
1: No.
2: Oh, that would have been a good one.
1: It sort of rhymes with rodeo.
3: You're close.
2: Romeo.
1: Romeo. What rock band is led by Bob Dylan's son, Jacob?
3: Brent said the Wallflowers.
1: Correct. How many did he get out of the 7 he answered?
3: 6.
1: Not bad, Brent.
3: No, he answered.
5: Not bad. No beaker sniffing for me.
1: No beaker sniffing. No. Unless you want to.
5: Hard pass.
1: Okay. Thank you, sir. We'll see you. Hey, thanks, one more question. Have you ever had like a scare where you like dropped something or whatever in the lab?
5: Oh, yeah.
1: Really?
5: Yeah, I spilled a little E. coli yesterday, and I had to clean that up pretty quickly.
1: Okay. Now, I assume you're wearing full protective gear?
5: Yes, for sure.
1: Okay. But when you drop that and you know it, or it spills, like, what level of a freak out is it? Is it like, oh my God, code 10, or is it like, we're trained for this, no big deal?
5: Yeah, we're trained for this, no big deal.
1: Okay.
3: So you've never done it like right when you were about to go to lunch and you were looking over and you go, oh man, I just got that salad.
5: Yeah, no. Not that lucky. Okay.
1: Is there anything you've learned in the lab that makes it so you won't eat, drink, or touch something?
5: No, not really. Just a lot of like raw materials, things like that you wouldn't think have a lot of microorganisms on them actually do.
1: Okay, and can you give us one that would surprise us?
5: Lettuce.
1: Oh, yeah. Well, I'm sure. Might have surprised me at another time. Right about now, though, not as much. All right, Brent. Thank you, sir.
3: Yeah,
1: appreciate
5: thanks,
1: it.
5: Thanks, guys.
1: Brent's like, I called to play a game, not hold a press conference. Leave me alone, stupid.
3: Some jobs are interesting, like food science, chemistry, and stuff is kind of interesting.
1: Right? It's very true.
3: You don't realize what goes into it.
1: Very, very true. All right, we'll play again tomorrow.
3: Yes, we will.
1: How many would have you gotten, Howings?
3: I think I would have gotten all of them today, actually.
1: Yeah?
3: Yeah.
1: That's pretty good.
3: Yeah, I think I would have.
1: All right, on the way, one more thing, and what did we learn? One more thing is about someone that not only did something that got them in trouble, but did it in such an ugly, gross way that the sheriff's department is apologizing for those who saw this person. Bummer for that guy. We all have house projects that we've been avoiding, putting down the list, and maybe some are more avoidable than others, like cleaning out the gutters. Typically, that's pretty far down, until the heavy rain starts sending water spilling over the sides, soaking into the ground all around your foundation. 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
10: Grit, grandeur, and American glory. 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A major on the NASCAR Cup Series calendar, the race on the historic 2.5-mile Indianapolis Motor Speedway Oval continues its legacy as an American summer classic. 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
12: Well, muggy day ahead here with those hit or miss storms this morning moving through. This is all ahead of that front, so we're not going to get a whole lot of relief today. We see temperatures warm up very quickly. Upper 80s with that humidity keeping us warm through the afternoon, but a cold front moves through this evening. That really cools us down. 60s for tonight, feeling much cooler. Highs in the 70s all the way through Friday. With that WAND weather forecast, I'm meteorologist Nick Patrick.
13: Fox News, I'm CJ Papa. The polls open at 9 a.m. Eastern across Arizona for the state's primary. Republicans are choosing their candidate to face off with Democratic Governor Katie Hobbs, who's running unopposed.
14: I'm not the Democrats' governor. I'm Arizona's governor.
15: Andy Biggs has represented Arizona's 5th District for 5 terms and is the former chair of the House Freedom Caucus. He has the backing of President Trump and Turning Point Action. U.S. Representative David Schweikert was elected to Congress in 2010. He's hoping to win over independent voters.
13: Fox's Alex Hogan. 10th straight night, U.S. military strikes inside Iran. Meanwhile,
16: the president will host the president of Lebanon later today as Israel has begun withdrawing troops from the southern part of that country of Lebanon.
13: Fox's Aisha Hosni at the White House. 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

she was Jim Dean for a day. 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

0: 106.7 The Fox, it's Bosch reminding you about the Zoning Board of Appeals meeting Thursday, August 13th at 4 p.m. is on the second Thursday of each month at the City Council Chambers, Decatur Civic Center, 1 Gary K., Anderson Plaza in Decatur.
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8: From the 106.7 The Fox Weather Center, a slight chance of showers and storms gives way to mostly sunny skies with a high near 88. Winds may gust up to 24 miles per hour. The low will be around 64. Wednesday will turn cloudier with a high near 76 and a low near 56. For the latest news, weather and community info, visit DecaturRadio.com.
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10: 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Detectives are currently investigating a theft that occurred during the early morning hours of June 29, 2026 at St. Patrick's Catholic Church. Several large copper downspouts were removed from the exterior of the building overnight. This incident is one of several similar copper thefts reported in the area. Surveillance video shows a possible suspect described as a white male wearing dark clothing and riding a bicycle. 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

0: The Stones on your Tuesday. I'm Bosch and Fakara. Motley Crue's coming up next. So check this out. A report from Realtor.com reveals the priciest zip codes in America right now. They ranked markets with at least 30 active listings based on median listing price. You ready? Topping the list of the highest priced zip codes is 92657. That's Newport Coast, California, where the median listing price is $12.5 million. Followed by 33109, Fisher Island, Florida, which is down from number one last year. Now, looks like I'm not moving there anytime soon to any of those places. Unless, of course, I hit the Powerball of Mega Millions. Then there's a chance.
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6: Grit, grandeur, and American glory. 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
8: Well, muggy day ahead here with those hit or miss storms this morning moving through. This is all ahead of that front, so we're not going to get a whole lot of relief today. We see temperatures warm up very quickly. Upper 80s with that humidity keeping us warm through the afternoon, but a cold front moves through this evening. That really cools us down. 60s for tonight, feeling much cooler. Highs in the 70s all the way through Friday. With that WAND weather forecast, I'm meteorologist Nick Patrick.
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0: ELO, the Electric Light Orchestra, do ya? I'm Bosch, having a great time filling it for Kara on this Tuesday with more great songs coming up next.
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11: Fox News, I'm Therese Crowley. U.S. military aircraft reported surging into theater amid 10 straight days of CENTCOM airstrikes on Iran's ability to strike commercial ships in U.S. Gulf bases.
12: The president is weighing whether he's going to return to a full-scale conflict with Iran. That would include strikes that are closer to Tehran, strikes that are closer to nuclear sites that they have been avoiding so far.
11: Fox's Aisha Hazmi says President Trump was to receive three American soldiers' bodies today, but the dignified transfer from overseas was delayed. The fourth soldier killed in Iraq, detonating an Iran drone named as Sergeant Michael Swinton of Fayetteville, North Carolina. Senator Lindsey Graham will be honored in the Capitol Rotunda before his funeral Tuesday. And his sister, Darlene, tells Fox's Hannity she has decided to run for a full term. 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

0: BTO, Let It Ride. I'm Bosch, having a great time filling in for Kara on this Tuesday. Coming up, some great songs by Billy Idol, Def Leppard, and David Bowie is next with Rebel Rebel.
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8: From the 106.7 the Fox Weather Center, mostly sunny skies are expected with a high near 88. West-northwest winds will reach 9 to 15 miles per hour, with gusts up to 24. Clouds increase Wednesday, with a high near 76. The low Wednesday will be around 56. For the latest news, weather, and community info, visit DecaturRadio.com.
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0: Billy Idol, Rebel Yell, I'm Bosch. It's Tuesday, July 21st. On this day in history, in 1930, the U.S. Veterans Administration forms. And on this day in 1989, Mike Tyson KOs Carl Williams in 1:33 for the heavyweight boxing title. Short fight.
1: Hi, I'm Jerry Hinkle, and here's your local tidbit. Did you know that the Transfer House in downtown Decatur's Central Park was built in 1896? The building originally served as a transfer point for Decatur's electric streetcar system. Originally located on Lincoln Square, the intersection of North and South Main and East and West Main Streets, and after the streetcar ceased operations in the 1950s, the Transfer House was reduced to a bus terminal. It was moved in 1962 to its current location, and it's listed on the National Register of Historic Places. 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
11: Well, muggy day ahead here with those hit-or-miss storms this morning moving through. This is all ahead of that front, so we're not going to get a whole lot of relief today. We see temperatures warm up very quickly. Upper 80s with that humidity keeping us warm through the afternoon, but a cold front moves through this evening. That really cools us down. 60s for tonight, feeling much cooler. Highs in the 70s all the way through Friday. With that WAND weather forecast, I'm meteorologist Nick Patrick.
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0: 106.7 The Fox, it's Bosch reminding you about the 43rd Annual Summer Program. This free lunch is available to anyone 18 and under, weekdays at parks and schools throughout the Decatur through July 31st. Park leaders in yellow hats will distribute meals and also organize games and educational activities at 9 neighborhood parks. Check it out.
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6: From the 106.7 The Fox Weather Center, the forecast is mostly sunny with a high near 88. West-northwest winds may gust up to 24 miles per hour. Clouds increase Wednesday with a high near 76. Skies clear later with a low around 56. For the latest news, weather, and community info, visit DecaturRadio.com.
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8: The Decatur Police Department is requesting the public's assistance in solving this week's Crime of the Week. Detectives are currently investigating a theft that occurred during the early morning hours of June 29, 2026 at St. Patrick's Catholic Church. Several large copper downspouts were removed from the exterior of the building overnight. This incident is one of several similar copper thefts reported in the area. Surveillance video shows a possible suspect described as a white male wearing dark clothing and riding a bicycle. Photos of the possible suspect are available on the Crime Stoppers website. 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
14: Hi, I'm Jerry Hinkle. Here's what's happening about town. The Scoville Zoo will host dementia-friendly days on the first Monday of every month from now until October, from 1 p.m. to 3 p.m., a day of fun, relaxation, and socializing for our community members living with dementia and their caregivers. 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

0: Doobie Brothers, listen to the music. I'm Bosch and Fakera. Coming up next, Joan Jett and the Blackhearts. Well, a new report is dishing out why people keep getting fast, casual meals, and it's not because of prices or the food itself. According to research, our takeout habit all comes down to simple exhaustion. Yeah, it finds that most of the trips to fast, casual restaurants happen because people are too tired to cook at home. You know, tell me about it. All that shopping, cooking, and cleaning up afterwards, it makes you just want to have cereal every night for dinner. Standing over the sink. I've done it too many times.
1: 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The fully restored landmark is known for its woodwork, elegant fireplaces, plasterwork, and etched in stained glass. 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
9: Big changes in the weather pattern here after this afternoon. We're warm and muggy here today. At least the smoke's a little bit clearer. We will be in the upper 80s through the afternoon. Mostly sunny skies here. We do see those partly cloudy skies overnight, but temperatures drop quickly. We'll be in the low 60s waking up tomorrow with gusty winds here around 20 miles per hour out of the northwest that keeps us cool. Highs only make it to the upper 70s the next couple days. With that WAND weather forecast, I'm meteorologist Nick Patrick.
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0: Judas Priest, you've got another thing coming. I'm Bosch, having a great time filling in for Kara on this Tuesday with more great music coming up next.
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5: From the 106.7 The Fox Weather Center, mostly sunny skies are expected, with a high near 88. West-northwest winds will be 10 to 15 miles per hour, with gusts up to 24. Clouds increase Wednesday, with a high near 76. The low Wednesday night will be near 56. For the latest news, weather, and community info, visit DecaturRadio.com.
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0: The cars, let's go. I'm Bosch and Fekera. Kiss is coming up next. Time now for Idiots in the News. A 39-year-old Palm Beach man has been arrested for using 99-cent taco seasoning packets to steal thousands of dollars worth of trading cards from Target and Walmart stores across Florida. He allegedly grabbed large boxes of trading cards along with an equal number of seasoning packets. Then he scanned the cheap seasoning at self-checkout. He faces charges of felony, organized retail theft, dealing in stolen property, and money laundering with a possible sentence of up to 90 years. Wow, 90 years. I wonder if he has to return the taco seasoning too.
1: Hi, I'm Jerry Hinkle. Here's your local tidbit. Have you explored the Governor Richard J. Oglesby Mansion? The 1870s Italianate-style mansion was home of an important local figure, Richard J. Oglesby. Become acquainted with this three-time Illinois governor, U.S. senator, and Civil War general while glimpsing the lifestyles of wealthy, late 19th century Americans. 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And that's your local tidbit from Cromwell Media.
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8: Grit, grandeur, and American glory. That's the promise of this year's Brickyard 400. A major on the NASCAR Cup Series calendar, the race on the historic 2.5-mile Indianapolis Motor Speedway Oval continues its legacy as an American summer classic. 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
10: Big changes in the weather pattern here after this afternoon. We're warm and muggy here today. At least the smoke's a little bit clearer. We will be in the upper 80s through the afternoon. Mostly sunny skies here. We do see those partly cloudy skies overnight, but temperatures drop quickly. We'll be in the low 60s waking up tomorrow with gusty winds here around 20 miles per hour out of the northwest that keeps us cool. Highs only make it to the upper 70s the next couple days. With that WAND weather forecast, I'm meteorologist Nick Patrick.
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0: That's Tom Petty of the Heartbreakers. Mary Jane's Last Dance on your Tuesday. I'm Bosch and Fakira. Well, you know, these days we're all occasionally subjected to group chats via text messages, right? Well, believe it or not, even these have unwritten rules of etiquette and protocol. For those unsure of how to behave in a group chat setting, here are a few of those guidelines to go by experts. You ready? Think before you type. Stick to the point. Consider the size of the group. Know your audience. Less is more, and be clear and accurate. Yeah, they forgot one. Pretend you're not available and don't answer any texts. That's what I do most of the time.
1: Is life insurance still on your list from earlier this year? 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
9: Fox News, I'm Gianna DeLosi. President Trump hosting the president of Lebanon at the White House in a visit focused on implementing a U.S. brokered agreement to disarm Hezbollah and secure the Israeli military withdrawal from the country.
10: There's a Hezbollah problem, but we've done some things that I think the world will take notice. Again, it's been a very badly treated place and country, and we're going to have it properly treated and treated with respect that it deserves.
9: Now comes as Iran and the U.S. trade strikes for the 10th straight day.
11: This morning, there were strikes into Bahrain. Sirens were going off inside of that country as Iran began firing at U.S. targets there. Iran also lodging missiles and drones at Jordan and Kuwait's power and water plants overnight.
9: It's Fox's Aisha Hasni. 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

0: Bob C. here on the Silver Bullet Band, Kathmandu. I'm Bosch and Fakara. Coming up, some great songs by Blind Faith, Billy Squire, and Cheap Trick is next with Surrender.
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5: From the 106.7, the Fox Weather Center, the forecast calls for mostly clear skies with a low near 63. Wednesday will be mostly sunny with a high near 76 and a north wind up to 9 miles per hour. Thursday will be sunny with a high near 77. For the latest news, weather, and community info, visit DecaturRadio.com.
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0: Blind faith can't find my way home. I'm Bosch and Fakira on this Tuesday. Well, here's a crazy story. In Japan, a growing number of people are spending time meditating inside coffins as a way to reflect on life and death. I kid you not, the trend known as coffee lying started at a funeral home and has spread to a Tokyo spa, which offers 30-minute sessions in colorfully decorated caskets for about $13. Yeah, would you lay in a coffin just to chill out? Not me. No way. No. Too many people who know me might slam down the lid and lock it.
1: Hi, I'm Jerry Hinkle, and here's your local tidbit. Founded in 1829 along the Sangamon River, Decatur, Illinois is known as the Soy City and a major industrial hub with deep ties to Abraham Lincoln, who made his first Illinois home here. It is famous as the birthplace of the NFL's Chicago Bears, the first home of the Grand Army of the Republic, and a central location for agricultural processing. The city is named after Stephen Decatur, a famous naval hero from the War of 1812. And that's your local tidbit from Cromwell Media.
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8: Big changes in the weather pattern here after this afternoon. We're warm and muggy here today. At least the smoke's a little bit clearer. We will be in the upper 80s through the afternoon. Mostly sunny skies here. We do see those partly cloudy skies overnight, but temperatures drop quickly. We'll be in the low 60s waking up tomorrow with gusty winds here around 20 miles per hour out of the northwest. That keeps us cool. Highs only make it to the upper 70s the next couple days. With that WAND weather forecast, I'm meteorologist Nick Patrick.
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0: Van Halen and the Cradle Will Rock. I'm Bosch, having a great time filling in for Kara today with more great music coming up next right here.
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8: News. I'm Therese Crowley. President Trump working on the big picture of Middle East peace, hosting the president of Lebanon, says we will help Lebanon, struggling for years with Hezbollah militants within their borders, targeting Israel and vice versa. Also saying we've been nice with Iran, but we will hit their nuclear sites as Iran keeps striking Gulf neighbors and ships. And what about Iran's strategy to put the Houthi rebels up to attacking ships and tankers in the Red Sea?
9: We've had no problem with the Houthis. They've had no problem with us for a long period of time, including during this conflict. I think that if there is something like that, we'll just have to take care of business.
8: Air Force Hurricane Hunter clocked 60-mile-an-hour winds from the center of Tropical Storm Bertha, 60 miles south-southwest of Panama City, Florida. Tropical storm warnings to Terrebonne, Louisiana. 4 inches of rain possible, 1 to 4 foot storm surge. 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

0: That little old band from Texas helping out the Greg Stone Show as we get ready to drop some knowledge. That's right, your rock and roll almanac for the 21st of July is coming up, plus a classic from The Who and some Motley Crue.
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6: From the 106.7 The Fox Weather Center. The forecast calls for mostly clear skies with a low near 63. Wednesday will be mostly sunny, high near 76.
5: Transaction price may be higher in Alaska and Hawaii.
6: From the 106.7 The Fox Weather Center. The forecast calls for mostly clear skies with a low near 63. Wednesday will be mostly sunny, high near 76, with north winds up to 9 miles per hour.

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0: Phil Collins not going to make the induction ceremony into the Rock and Roll Hall of Fame. He's already in with Genesis. This will be his solo induction. Says he can't play anymore, has problems moving around. Thanks, everybody, but he's not showing up. That would be cool, though, if he did show up and just waved at everybody. Or what if he just, like, jumped out of a wheelchair and hopped behind the kit and just started going off? Phil Collins on the Greg Stone Show as we take a quick look at rock and roll history. It happened on this day in 71. Black Sabbath released their third album, Master of Reality. In 87, Guns N' Roses put out their debut album, Appetite for Destruction. And in 1990, former Pink Floyd member Roger Waters staged a production of his rock opera, The Wall, in Berlin on the Wall. Imagine that. And in 94, Oasis played their first ever American show. It was part of the New Music Seminar in New York City. And it was on this day in 98, the Beastie Boys kicked off a tour in Seattle in support of their fifth album, Hello Nasty. Got some birthdays for you. Cat Stevens, born on this day in 48. Howie Epstein from the Heartbreakers in 55. And Jim Martin, my old friend from Faith No More, born on this day in 61. If it's your birthday, that's who you shared with. And that's a quick look at it, folks. Your Rock and Roll Almanac for the 21st of July.
1: Traffic alert. William Charles Construction will be working on a manhole replacement on 27th Street, weather permitting. This work will cause the closure of the outside southbound lane on 27th Street between Cardinal Drive and Dividend Drive, beginning Wednesday, July 15th until Thursday, July 23rd. Motorists should slow down, use extreme caution, and are encouraged to seek an alternate route around the work zone.
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8: Grit, grandeur, and American glory. 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The race on the historic 2.5-mile Indianapolis Motor Speedway Oval continues its legacy as an American summer classic. Don't miss it. 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You must be 18 years or older to win. 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We'll announce 2 grand prize winners on Wednesday, July 22nd. 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
10: Big changes in the weather pattern here after this afternoon. We're warm and muggy here today. At least the smoke's a little bit clearer. We will be in the upper 80s through the afternoon. Mostly sunny skies here. We do see those partly cloudy skies overnight, but temperatures drop quickly. We'll be in the low 60s waking up tomorrow with gusty winds here around 20 miles per hour out of the northwest. That keeps us cool. Highs only make it to the upper 70s the next couple days. With that WAND weather forecast, I'm meteorologist Nick Patrick.
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0: Chili Peppers helping out the Greg Stone Show on this Tuesday. Hey, coming up next hour, we've got the Daily Haircut. We'll go back to the era of eyeliner, hairspray, and spandex. And we'll also learn a new word, the word of the day coming up as we try to make America smarter one word at a time.
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5: Traffic alert. Metro FiberNet will be performing horizontal drilling in the right-of-way on West Grand Avenue, weather permitting. This work will cause the intermittent closure of West Grand from North Monroe Street to Oakland Avenue on the westbound curb lane. This begins on Thursday, July 16th, until Monday, July 20th, and flaggers may be present. Motorists should slow down and use extreme caution.
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7: 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Detectives are currently investigating a theft that occurred during the early morning hours of June 29, 2026 at St. Patrick's Catholic Church. Several large copper downspouts were removed from the exterior of the building overnight. This incident is one of several similar copper thefts reported in the area. Surveillance video shows a possible suspect described as a white male wearing dark clothing and riding a bicycle. Photos of the possible suspect are available on the Crime Stoppers website. 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
10: News. I'm John Saucier. President Trump hosting the president of Lebanon for a bilateral meeting at the White House today. Mr. President, do you have any concerns about a blockade of ship traffic in the Red Sea by Houthi rebels in Yemen?
11: We've had no problem with the Houthis. They've had no problem with us for a long period of time, including during this conflict. I think that if there is something like that, we'll just have to take care of business.
10: The running-backed Houthis announced they would be enforcing a blockade against Saudi Arabia in the Bab al-Mandeb Strait. The U.S. military announcing the deaths of four U.S. service members in Iranian attacks over the weekend. House Democratic Caucus Vice Chair Ted Lieu blames Republicans.
12: They died because Donald Trump and his rubber-stamp Republicans entered a war of choice with no strategy, a lack of defensive munitions, and a lack of planning.
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And some Tom Petty on the Greg Stone Show, working our way towards the daily haircut and the word of the day with a classic from the Hollies. Many say they tried to copy CCR with this song because CCR was having all that success. Here's Long Cool Woman in a Black Dress.

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0: 38 Special currently out on the road and rocking into the night. You're listening to the Greg Stone Show. Coming up, we've got that daily haircut. We're going back to 1983 for this track, but before that, we'll hear from the Doors.
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2: From the 106.7 The Fox Weather Center, mostly clear skies are expected, with a low near 63 and northwest wind 7 to 11 miles per hour. Wednesday will be mostly sunny, with a high near 76. Clouds clear later with a low near 55. Thursday will be sunny, with a high near 77. 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

0: Off their self-titled debut album, there's Vandenberg and Burning Heart, taking us back to 1983. It would make it to number 39 on the Billboard Hot 100 back in 83. Got a suggestion for the haircut? 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
6: Grit, grandeur, and American glory. 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
8: Big changes in the weather pattern here after this afternoon. We're warm and muggy here today. At least the smoke's a little bit clearer. We will be in the upper 80s through the afternoon. Mostly sunny skies here. We do see those partly cloudy skies overnight, but temperatures drop quickly. We'll be in the low 60s waking up tomorrow with gusty winds here around 20 miles per hour out of the northwest. That keeps us cool. Highs only make it to the upper 70s the next couple days. With that WAND weather forecast, I'm meteorologist Nick Patrick.
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0: They'll be in San Antonio in a few days and Denver next week. There's AC/DC as they crisscross over North America with the Power Up Tour. Time for that word of the day. Are you folks ready to get smarter? Because that's what we're doing, folks. Making America smarter, one word at a time.
1: English, do you speak it?
0: Today's word is a noun.
2: Dog days.
0: I think everybody knows what that means.
2: Dog days.
0: Dog days. We'll come back with the definition, and I'll even use it in a sentence. Go ahead. Feel free today. You're probably winning already. We'll come back to The Rock in just a few moments. 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
16: Fox News, I'm Tom Graham. Pentagon leadership visiting Capitol Hill today to request more funding from the Senate Appropriations Committee following intensified airstrikes against Iran.
17: The Pentagon is slated to run out of money at the end of the month if Congress doesn't intervene. Secretary Hegseth and General Dan Kane taking questions from the Senate Appropriations Committee about their $1.5 trillion defense budget request, but also the $67 billion supplemental that they will need for the Iran war. That's part of the $87 billion supplemental that has not been funded at this point.
18: Fox's Jennifer Griffin. Tropical Storm Bertha strengthening along the northern Gulf. The system expected to lash coastal communities in parts of Florida, Alabama, Mississippi, and Louisiana. Looking at strong wind gusts, heavy rain, and flooding. 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

0: 106.7 The Fox. It's Greg Stone. Just a heads up, there is a Zoning Board of Appeals meeting tomorrow. That's at 4 o'clock at the City Council Chambers, Decatur Civic Center. That's 1 Gary K. Anderson Plaza right here in Decatur.
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3: From the 106.7 The Fox Weather Center, the forecast is mostly clear with a low near 63 and northwest winds up to 11 miles per hour. Mostly sunny skies follow, with a high near 76. The next low is near 55. Then sunny conditions return with a high near 77. For the latest news, weather, and community info, visit DecaturRadio.com.
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6: Grit, grandeur, and American glory. 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The race on the historic 2.5-mile Indianapolis Motor Speedway Oval continues its legacy as an American summer classic. 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

0: Got some funny on this National Junk Food Day. Here's Bill Squire, your shot of funny this afternoon, right here on the Greg Stone Show.
1: Speaking of bodies, mine's getting too fat. Independently of myself, just does what it wants. But that's why I dress like this. I'm not trying to look nice. I'm just trying to hide everything. And I got to wear a tie or else this button's going to fly off and hit this lady in the face. These pants are so tight, it's making my farts louder. It's not even a nice suit. I swear to God, it's a George Foreman. It came with my grill. When I go to the grocery store, people ask me where the junk food is. They're like, hey, dude, where are the Twinkies? I'm like, it doesn't matter. I have them all. I got this one friend. He's always trying to help me lose weight. He's like, Bill, losing weight's not hard. All you got to do is watch what you eat. Like, what do you have for breakfast? I'm like, cereal? He's like, how many bowls do you have? I'm like, how many bowls are in a box? What kind of milk do you use? Whipped cream. It's so good. It's really good.
0: That is Bill Squire on junk food.
2: 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It was moved in 1962 to its current location, and it's listed on the National Register of Historic Places. And that's your local tidbit.
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9: Good evening and happy Tuesday, Central Illinois. Here's your WAND forecast. We're heading into this evening with mostly clear skies, strong northwest flow, and temperatures dropping into the low 60s because of both of that and just getting behind last night's cool front. Tomorrow, we keep the cool trend around with highs topping off in the mid to upper 70s. A nice cool day tomorrow paired with mainly quiet conditions, just partly sunny skies, and a little bit of Virga. I'm meteorologist Olivia Colon.
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0: Classic Alice in Chains. You're listening to the Greg Stone Show, and I appreciate that. You know what's coming up? More of your favorite classic rock. Plus, we'll play the game next hour. Stone Cold Fact or a bunch of Stony Baloney. 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
6: Fox News, I'm John Saucier. The United States and Iran continue to exchange fire as a deal to end the conflict seems nowhere in sight. Senate Majority Leader John Thune commenting on President Trump's reaction to moves made by the Iranian regime.
7: What the president did in response to the Iranians violating the ceasefire was to make it clear that we weren't going to tolerate that. And I think his objective is getting the strait open.
6: Senator Thune says Iran is breaking international law by preventing ships from crossing through the Strait of Hormuz. Senate Minority Leader Chuck Schumer, he says Dems in the upper chamber are working to bring American soldiers out of that region.
8: Senate Democrats will now force another vote this week to end this unauthorized war and bring our troops home.
6: Secretary of War Pete Hegseth is testifying in front of a congressional panel on the Pentagon's budget request. He tells Congress the latest estimate of the cost of the war with Iran, $37.5 billion. 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

0: classic track from Queen. It's Greg Stone. I appreciate you. Thanks for having us on as we play the game Stone Cold Fact or a Bunch of Stony Baloney. 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Jerry Seinfeld made at least $30,000 for every line he had on Seinfeld. 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Stone Cold Fact, or is that just a bunch of Stony Baloney? I got your answer coming up here in just a few moments on the Greg Stone Show, plus music from Tesla and the Stones.
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9: From the 106.7, the Fox Weather Center. The forecast calls for mostly clear skies with a low near 63. Wednesday will be mostly sunny with a high near 76. Winds from the north may gust up to 15 miles per hour. Thursday will be sunny with a high near 77. For the latest news, weather, and community info, visit DecaturRadio.com.
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0: There's Miss You from the Stones as we wrap up Stone Cold Factor, a bunch of stony baloney that Jerry Seinfeld made at least 30K for every line he had on Seinfeld. That, disturbingly, is a Stone Cold fact. The figure is calculated by taking his total earnings from the syndication and his final season salary, which amounted to over $440 million. Across the series. His massive payout is partly due to his record-breaking $1 million per episode salary in season 9, and the bulk of his per-line average comes from the back-end equity ownership. $30,000 for every line delivered.
1: 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The fully restored landmark is known for its woodwork, elegant fireplaces, plasterwork, and etched in stained glass. On December 3, 1974, the Milliken Homestead was added to the National Register of Historic Places. 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
8: Good evening and happy Tuesday, Central Illinois. Here's your WAND forecast. We're heading into this evening with mostly clear skies, strong northwest flow, and temperatures dropping into the low 60s because of both of that and just getting behind last night's cool front. Tomorrow, we keep the cool trend around with highs topping off in the mid to upper 70s. A nice cool day tomorrow, paired with mainly quiet conditions, just partly sunny skies, and a little bit of Virga. I'm meteorologist Olivia Colon.
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0: wrote that song on their first trip to Iceland. There's Zeppelin in an Immigrant Song. It's Greg Stone coming up. We've got people in the neighborhood to meet and the world's greatest classic rock to play. That's right. Poison will make an appearance. We'll also hear from Metallica, and it's all headed your way next.
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8: Fox News, I'm Tom Graham. Defense Secretary Pete Hegseth says the U.S. war against Iran has cost more than $37 billion so far. He appeared during a Senate hearing today as Republicans push for a $95 billion supplemental budget package to fund the military as well as aid to farmers and other priorities.
9: If we don't make critical investments right now in tech, in compute, in AI, in autonomy, in space, our adversaries who are already making these types of investments could outpace us.
8: Senate Democrats remain critical of the conflict with Iran and are pushing for a drawdown from the region. Tropical storm Bertha kicking up waves from the Florida panhandle to parts of Texas.
10: The trajectory is going to be Alabama, Mississippi, and the Louisiana coastline.
8: Now, Fox Weather's Robert Ray in Destin, Florida. 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

0: The Scorps will be in Vegas at Planet Hollywood starting September 17th through October the 3rd. Ticketmaster has your tickets. You're listening to The Greg Stone Show, and it's time to travel. We're going to Colorado to meet this naked dude in the neighborhood.
1: Oh, who are the people in your neighborhood? The people that you meet each day.
0: Well, surfing can be a dangerous sport, but surfing on top of a speeding train, some might say, is stupid. And surfing on top of that train while naked? Stupidly dangerous. Colorado police arrested a man from Arizona named Daniel Balance last week after he was balancing himself naked on top of a moving locomotive. In a statement, the department said, for those of you who had the unfortunate experience of seeing this gentleman, I want you to know that he was arrested on felony and misdemeanor charges. Daniel expressed his love of vodka, beer, and playing the banjo. Unfortunately, we had to separate him from those loves and that train ride. He wasn't even supposed to be on the train to begin with. Cops say he broke the window on a Union Pacific Railroad locomotive to get in. Put some pants on, all right?
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6: From the 106.7 The Fox Weather Center, the forecast calls for mostly clear skies with a low near 63. Wednesday will be mostly sunny, with a high near 76 and north winds up to 9 miles per hour. Thursday will be sunny, with a high near 77. For the latest news, weather, and community info, visit DecaturRadio.com.
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0: Well, Christmas will be here before you know it. And let me tell you, these toy makers these days, there is a new pregnant doll toy that features a amniotic sac that is filled with slime. Oh, just what I wanted.
1: 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Or is it Mom Mattel? 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
7: Grit, grandeur, and American glory. 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
9: Good evening and happy Tuesday, Central Illinois. Here's your WAND forecast. We're heading into this evening with mostly clear skies, strong northwest flow, and temperatures dropping into the low 60s because of both of that and just getting behind last night's cool front. Tomorrow, we keep the cool trend around with highs topping off in the mid to upper 70s. A nice cool day tomorrow, paired with mainly quiet conditions, just partly sunny skies, and a little bit of Virga. I'm meteorologist Olivia Colon.
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0: Ain't nothing but a good time on the Greg Stone Show. Thanks for having us in your speakers. We'll be back tomorrow. That's right, your hump day as we inch our way towards your weekend. Same stony time, same stony place.
1: This is not headline news. The first trailer for Avengers Doomsday is out. It's like nothing you've seen before, unless you've seen the other Avengers movies. This time, Robert Downey Jr. plays an entirely different character from Iron Man. He plays Dr. Doom, a brilliant scientist who wears a metal suit that gives him super strength. See? Totally different. Jim Parsons says he was miserable during The Big Bang Theory. So are we, Jim, every time we had to hear that obnoxious laugh track. And a New Jersey house was struck by a meteorite. And yes, when it struck the house, the sound it made was bada boom. This is not headline news.
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6: 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Detectives are currently investigating a theft that occurred during the early morning hours of June 29th, 2026 at St. Patrick's Catholic Church. Several large copper downspouts were removed from the exterior of the building overnight. This incident is one of several similar copper thefts reported in the area. Surveillance video shows a possible suspect described as a white male wearing dark clothing and riding a bicycle. Photos of the possible suspect are available on the Crime Stoppers website. 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
10: Fox News, I'm John Saucier. War Secretary Pete Hegseth appearing before members of the Senate Appropriations Committee to sell President Trump's nearly $88 billion supplemental funding request. New Hampshire Senator Jeanine Shaheen asked him about previously approved funds that remain unspent as Americans pay for this Iran war.
11: I would hope for some perspective in this town of the historic nature of what President Trump is undertaking. Do you want radical Islamists to have a nuclear bomb that can stare down the world?
12: I don't want to hear your speech because I have limited time.
11: I don't understand.
12: You can't answer my question Then I will move on to my next question.
10: Former State Senator Troy Jackson set to replace former Democratic state nominee Graham Plattner following Plattner's withdrawal from the race in Maine earlier this month. Senate Minority Leader Chuck Schumer told reporters his focus remains on securing the majority.
13: My North Star has always been take back the Senate. We're going to beat Susan Collins.
10: Republican Senator Collins is seeking a sixth term. 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